Worship Band Glorified. Passion and Kristen Stanfill in there. Glorious day you are with Lizzie. Hey, lovely to have your company. Happy Saturday to you on the Saturday, the 5th of September. Just giving you a warning, if you didn't know, it is Father's Day tomorrow. So there's still time to do something, send a card, meet up, go out for lunch, go to the movies. Well, I don't mean to be depressing, but with me, I can't do any of those things because my dad's in heaven. But I haven't actually been to his graveside for a while, so maybe I'll take him some flowers. I mean, that's the reality for some of us, right? The ones we love aren't here. And so things like Father's Day can kind of be bittersweet, can't they? But the good news is God gets that and totally understands you and what you might be feeling in your heart. Hey, coming up this hour in the mix, I've got Rend Collective, New Wine Worship, and I love this version of Open the Eyes from Madison Watt

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I choose to worship. The good music keeps on coming. I choose to worship too. Equippers Revolution. This is how we party.

Life can feel a little hectic at times, whether it's managing the kids, deadlines, or battling traffic. It's nice to know that at the end of the day, you can wind down with evening devotion with Kathy Jenke. Tune in for inspirational music and spiritual encouragement, where faith, hope, and love are explored through reflections, scripture, prayer, and conversation. 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Weeknights 7 to midnight. It's your evening devotion.

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2: This is ironic. Being on point, efficient and successful are the name of the game in the world that we live in, but so are stress, deadlines and worry. In reality, these two lists directly cancel each other out. Worry is an assassin, taking out our ability to rest, get stuff done and keep hold of healthy relationships. We've known that for at least 3,000 years. In the Bible, we find that Solomon wrote, "Worry is a heavy burden." Proverbs 12 verse 25. Philippians 4 6 shares a way for us to relieve worry. It says don't worry about anything. Instead, pray about everything. Tell God what you need and thank Him for all that He's done. It reminds us that the only way to center ourselves is to center on God. Without that, our own efforts to do stuff or meet expectations can actually just destroy us. And sometimes worry and stress move in and take over, leaving us with no space or energy to focus on anything at all, let alone God. We're not built to live our lives without peace. Our minds, souls, and even our bodies start breaking without it. The only source of true peace is God. So let's deliberately make space to sit still, breathe, and ask Him into our anxious spaces. As one adage says, no God, no peace. No God, no peace. So what now? Today or any day, when things are so stressful that you don't have the energy to think about what to pray, just say, God, be here with me. Then have a distraction-free 5 minutes of accepting God's peace.
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0: Stuart Townend, Psalm 23 on Sanctuary. Heading for 1 o'clock, I've got Torrin Wells on the way. Thank you for the cross. Katie Nicholl, have your way. And Shane and Shane, you've already won.
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5: 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If you'd like prayer now, call 0800 50 80 80.
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6: In this update, an earthquake has rattled residents in the lower North Island this morning. A 4.9 magnitude quake struck 20 kilometres northwest of Paraparaumu just after 6:30. Thousands in the lower North Island reported feeling it, including New Zealand Herald journalist in Lower Hutt, Melissa Nightingale. She says she was trying to enjoy a Saturday morning sleep-in when the quake hit.
7: I just felt myself woken up by this like sharp shaking that picked up in intensity and was rattling for maybe 20 seconds.
6: A Kiwi initiative is set to help thousands get fit this spring. Exercise NZ subsidising 1,700 memberships by up to 70% for those new or returning to the gym. More than 50% of adults in New Zealand aren't physically active, noting one of the biggest barriers was the cost. Exercise NZ CEO Richard Beddy says sometimes people don't need much motivation, they just need one barrier removed.
8: Is that little bit of a nudge or a push for someone who's been thinking, I always wanted to join the gym, or I've always wanted to go to that yoga studio?
6: That's news.
9: News brought to you by kiwisafeairs.co.nz. When your home isn't safe, KiwiSafeairs makes it safe again.
0: Sanctuary Sport.
6: In sports, the All Blacks are out to fix their sluggish starts in tomorrow morning's crunch third test against the Springboks in Soweto. They trail their host 2012 in first quarter points so far in the series, while they've only scored first once in their five tests this year against Ireland in Auckland. Captain Ari Savia is aware it's an issue.
10: We have a good plan. I'm not going to share that. Yeah, we've been, I guess, navigating that space and how can you say it? You know, been discussing and how we can be better in that area, so hopefully it works.
6: A possible sliding doors moment awaits the Warriors women ahead of their NRLW match with the Sharks in Auckland. The Warriors are seventh on the ladder with two regular season games to play. The top six advance to the finals. Kick off from Mount Smarts at 2:30. That's sport. I'm Sandy Hodge.
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See you, Phil Wickham, kicking off this hour. Hey, in the mix, I've got this song, which I always just find really soothing. Look at the birds. Look at the birds. It's Project of Love, Matthew 6, Look at the Birds on the Sanctuary. Also coming up this hour.

0: Here's a question. If you had a time machine, where would you go? Would you go backwards? Maybe you'd buy Bitcoin. Or would you go forwards? See how it all pans out. Humanity has always been fascinated by time. But here's the reality that I'd love you to ponder today. God stands outside of time, right? He's eternal. And he sees the beginning and the end all at once. And I believe that the redeeming blood of Christ can time travel. Now, what do I mean by this? Well, he doesn't just come into your life and change you from that point forward in time. He reaches into your past and redeems what was broken. This is the time traveling power of God. And I believe there are people listening to this and you've been carrying something for years you don't need to carry anymore. I want you to know today that the redeeming, perfecting blood of Christ can time travel back to whatever that moment was and redeem it. And only the power of God can do that. He can bring beauty out of and freedom from the worst thing that happened to you. I mean, he did that through the cross, the most awful moment in all of history. And God used that moment to become the nexus point for all of time, bringing redemption and salvation into the world. That is a picture of what he can do in you. You just have to let him in. I'm Josh, and I'm one of the pastors at City Impact Church.
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how to worship all people who on earth do dwell. Always love a good hymn. If you're a big fan of hymns, you're with Lizzie on Sanctuary. On Sunday, between 6 and 7 a.m., we have hymns for today. But the good news is we've increased our hymns and you can catch more from 6 to 7 p.m. So 6 to 7 a.m. and p.m. on a Sunday, there is a whole bunch of hymns for you to enjoy. Let's continue with the good music now. It's Hillsong Worship, I Will Run to You.

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gorgeous song, Terrain, stayed on him. That's based out of Isaiah 26, verse 3 on Sanctuary with Lizzie. Before that, we had a bit of Matt Redman, 10,000 Reasons. Here's our very own Brooke Legitwood with Lauren Daigle and the new Respects Watchmen off her new album, Eat.

0: Many of the challenges we encounter in our relationships can often find resolution through the simple act of listening. Reflecting on my own experiences, I've witnessed firsthand the repercussions of not truly hearing others. I've learned that actively listening and asking thoughtful questions and ensuring the other person feels acknowledged, I found that many relational difficulties can swiftly diminish. You know, prior to formulating a response in your mind, it's crucial to engage in attentive listening and empathetic understanding. This entails that pausing in our own thoughts and taking a breath and earnestly tuning in to the perspectives of those around us. You know, my friend, by embracing this practice, we create a space for genuine connection and foster an environment where issues can be truly addressed with clarity and compassion. So my friend, I want to encourage you to stop, take a moment, and truly listen to the voices of those in your life. It's Joshua Singh, and I want to help you grow in your walk with God. So let's connect at joshuasingh.com.
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0: Elevation Worship, always on time. You are with Lizzie on Sanctuary as we head for 2 o'clock. Thinking of that song, as it was playing out, I was reflecting on the fact of God being on time. Have you had that, though, where, you know, you feel like God's guiding you in a particular direction, and but it's things come down to the wire. They come down to those last minutes, those last seconds. Oh, I don't like that. It can be really stressful. I've been there, and then God does come through. It's like, thank God for that, but Lord, I didn't enjoy the journey. But I guess that was strengthening my faith, right? Because I look back now and I think, yeah, God helped me in those times. I do believe that he is a God of his word, but growing in faith, yeah, it's a challenging thing. Now, coming up before 2 o'clock, it's Delirious with Deeper. And after 2 on New Zealand's Worship Station, I've got a bit of Cody Carnes and Hezekiah Walker on the way.
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0: Making a will is not at the top of the average person's priority list, but it is an important thing to sort out at some stage. 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
6: In this update, Mother Nature decided an early wake-up was needed for thousands in the lower North Island. A 4.9 magnitude earthquake struck about 30 kilometres northwest of Paraparaumu, around 6:30 at a depth of 29 kilometres. Almost 22,000 people reported feeling it. Earth Sciences NZ seismologist Sam Taylor-Offord says it's fairly normal for the region.
7: It's what we'd call a slab earthquake, so it's happening in the top of the subducting Pacific plate. We get quite a lot of these earthquakes. They're often felt in a similar way.
6: The fate of a US mother accused of murdering her three children is up in the air following a deadlocked jury. A mistrial has been declared after jurors could not reach a verdict for Lindsay Clancy, who admitted killing her children in 2023. Clancy's defence says she was suffering from postpartum psychosis, therefore not guilty by reason of insanity. Criminologist and behavioural analyst Casey Jordan says a retrial would likely get the same result.
8: They should sit with the defence and work something out where she goes to a mental hospital and perhaps agrees to X number of years minimum.
6: That's news.
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0: Sanctuary Sport.
6: In sport, Sky TV admit they got it badly wrong following an ad break mishap ahead of Jai Arrow's 100th NRL game for the Rabbitohs. Arrow, whose battle with motor neuron disease has made global headlines, was lined up in the tunnel before Sky TV cut its live coverage to a gambling ad. By the time live coverage returned, Arrow was already on the field. Sky's head of sport content, Gary Burchett, has told Jason Pine they're deeply sorry.
10: We knew the significance of Jai's walkout, and we knew what that moment was, and simply, we should have shown that moment in full, live. That's the obligation that we have to our customers and to fans of rugby league.
6: The All Blacks are planning to absorb early Springboks advances when they meet in the third test in Soweto tomorrow morning. Hooker Asafa Omoa believes the New Zealand are fitter and can outlast South Africa amongst the thinner air of Johannesburg. That's sport. I'm Sandy Hodge.
0: From the Word.
11: Hebrews 11 verse 1. Faith shows the reality of what we hope for. It is the evidence of things we cannot see.
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that lift our faith. Hymns. Some are modern classics. 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Hymns for Today. 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

is Hezekiah Walker. Every praise on Sanctuary. You are with Lizzie. Hey, coming up on the Where Do You Find God podcast this week, you might have already seen him. His name is Friday Fwimbilwa. We were singing on social media together the other day. He's a pastor originally from Zambia. Amazing story of how 25 years ago he was about to come to New Zealand. No, he was about to go to America, and then 9/11 happened, the tragedy. Stopped him in his tracks, and through a series of circumstances, ended up in New Zealand. And he talks about finding God and the divine serendipities. And it's such a wonderful conversation. I can't wait to share it with you. Coming up this Wednesday, I'll play it out on air. Wednesday afternoons around 4:30, but it hits all the podcast platforms earlier in the day. The Rema Media app, Spotify, Apple, all the places. And I tell you one thing, he has got the most beautiful voice. Just to listen to his voice is wonderful. Tim Timmons, Wake Me Up Again on Sanctuary.

0: This is Susie Holt with Chocolate and God. In Exodus 4, it says, "And the people believed, and when they heard that the Lord had visited the people of Israel and that he had seen their affliction, they bowed their heads and worshipped." Moses was so worried about going back to talk with the Israelites to let them know that God had heard their cries and wanted to deliver them because he didn't think they would believe him or listen to him. His words were basically, "Who am I that they would believe me?" When God asks you to do something for him, he will prepare the way and he will prepare the hearts of those that will be affected by his request. Pray for God to prepare the hearts of those you care about and pray for him to give you the words you need to reach them for him. Trust that he will equip you to do all that he's asking you to do. And remember, God doesn't call the qualified, he qualifies the called. Ladies, let's do something together and take the 30-day challenge and be in the Word every day. Join my friend Janet Scott for her daily devotional. 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

Marietta Neiman, God is lifting you up on Sanctuary. Cochrane and Co. in there too with Thank God for Sunday Morning. Here is Steve Aparana coming up, something beautiful. I had the great pleasure of meeting Steve and his wife Ainsley a few years ago. If you've ever seen my series, sort of on replay on Shine TV that I did a few years ago called Finding the Light, and hung out with the two of them for an afternoon. It was so much fun. This is something beautiful. So-

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Bay Turner, brand new on Sanctuary. Jeremy Riddle in there. All hail King Jesus. All hail King Jesus, that is. Now let's head into some more great music. A couple of great mates got together, Phil Wickham and Pat Barrett. Praise the Lord forever.

0: We all know that once you've squeezed out toothpaste, there's no way to get it back into the tube. But have you considered that this truth also applies to a snide remark, hurtful comment, or piece of gossip you're about to say about someone? You may feel immediate regret, repent, and even receive forgiveness, but the damage has already been done. Hateful words from the tubes of our mouth can never be retrieved. The fruit of the Spirit, love, joy, peace, faithfulness, are all important, but it's the final fruit, self-control, that's the most important. Self-control is the cap on our lips that keeps us in love by preventing those hurtful words from slipping out. Today, when you're tempted to say something you shouldn't, remember the toothpaste tube and put the cap of self-control on your lips. I'm June Dooney, and you can contact me on junedooney.com.
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0: It's Manifestation, Timothy Takona and band on Sanctuary as we head for 3 o'clock, up before three, Brooke Cligetwood, Fear of God, third day, God of Wonders. I was just taking a nosy what's happening over in Shine TV. Have you ever seen Sanctuary on Shine? It's on at 8:30 tonight and it's half an hour of a bunch of our favourite music videos with captioned lyrics and you can sing along and be part of it. 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
9: In this update, a huge step towards keeping Kiwis safe out on the water as Parliament moves to make it illegal to not be wearing a life jacket on a small boat while it's moving. National MP Shane Retty's bill passed its third reading unanimously last night, meaning all passengers on boats shorter than 6 metres will have to wear a life jacket. It'll create one overarching national rule rather than differing bylaws across regions. Water Safety NZ CEO Glenn Scanlon says this is going to save lives.
10: We've seen more than 330 people have drowned without a life jacket when they've fallen off a boat in the last 25 years.
9: A Russian drone has hit the headquarters of Ukraine's SBU security service in Kyiv, injuring at least 7 people. President Zelensky is vowing to retaliate as Russia continues prolonged air attacks on the capital for the 10th day. Zelensky says the drone was aimed directly at the office of the head of security services, causing plumes of black smoke near the city centre. That's news.
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8: Sanctuary Sport.
9: In sport, the All Blacks are preparing to let deafening noise play into their hands when they face the Springboks in Soweto tomorrow morning. Improving their line-out becomes a more difficult task amongst a crowd of 95,000. Starting hooker Asafo Amoa says clear communication will be critical.
12: We've worked on some non-verbals and just every time we get a huddle, make sure we're all on the same page before we get into something. I feel like we've found some good ways to help with that and yeah, I think the record will be good on Saturday.
9: Tanner Boyd admits his NRL sideline anxiety is likely to ramp up in the coming weeks. The Warrior halfback's begun running this week on the road, back from a season-ending knee injury. And in Heartland rugby news, Thames Valley have beaten Wairarapa Bush 47-36 in their match this afternoon. That's sport. I'm Sandy Hodge.
13: From the Word.
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Ben Fuller, Who I Am on Sanctuary. You are with Lizzie, kicking off this hour on New Zealand's Worship Station with Carrie Jobe. Revelation song. It's all about the good music here. Coming up, I've got a bit of Corey Asbury for you. Egypt on the way, and I've got a bit of Matt Maher for you too.

0: A real treat for me is to see Mount Taranaki in New Plymouth covered in snow with a blue sky behind it. It stands alone, resplendent in all its glory. However, there are times when we visit New Plymouth that we may not see the mountain at all. Why? Because it's covered by cloud. The cloud changes everything. It blocks out the view of that beautiful mountain. You know, it's a bit like life. Things we are going through can cloud our view of God. Maybe you're feeling like that today. If you're going through a cloudy season, I want to remind you that He hasn't moved, just like that mountain hasn't moved. The fact that you can't see Him in your circumstances doesn't change the fact that He's there. I pray today that the clouds will break and you will realize that He's been there all along. Mahara ki tō tātou atua e tēnei rā. Remember God today. I'm Alison Shaw.
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2: on Sanctuary.

Alexander Pappas, always being Jesus on Sanctuary. You are with Lizzie. Hey, today is Saturday the 5th of September, and exactly 3 months' time, Saturday the 5th of December. I know, I'm great at maths, but I did want to tell you about something that is taking place on that date. It's As One New Zealand. It's a gathering here in Auckland, Tamaka Makaurau, at Eden Park, which is such an epic venue. So if you're in this part of the country, or maybe you're visiting at that time of the year, there's an expo happening from 12 p.m. and then a gathering from 3 to 5 p.m. We'll find out a little bit more about it as we get closer to the event, but basically it's churches from every denomination, culture and generation gathering together as the body of Christ at Eden Park. So good, as1.nz. I don't know if that's ever happened at Eden Park before. I have to find out. Hillsong Worship, Forever Rain.

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Bethel Music. And Jonathan David Hisler, Melissa Helzer, I Believe, on Sanctuary, the Belonging Co. in there too, with The Joy. Coming up, I've got Helen Shapiro, I Go to the Rock. Right now, it's Matt Maher on Sanctuary, Finished Work.

0: rules that we crown you on Sanctuary. Helen Shapiro in there too. I Go to the Rock. Heading for 4 o'clock on your Saturday afternoon. You're with Lizzie. Afternoon Praise. I've got a couple of songs coming up this hour. Chris Tomlin, Home, and Cece Winans, How Great Thou Art. After four, I wanted to tell you about a little behind-the-scenes business going on here at Rima Media. Said goodbye to one of my, well, my work bestie this week, and I'll tell you a little bit more about that after four. I did get to give a speech and at her farewell, and you know, we can learn things from each other, can't we? I've certainly learnt a lot from this friend, and wanted to share with you those learnings and a little bit of that news, family news, Rima Media news after 4 o'clock.
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9: 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If you'd like prayer now, call 0800 50 80 80.
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11: In this update, people in the Lower North Island have described the moment this morning's earthquake hit. The 4.9 magnitude quake struck at about 30 kilometres northwest of Paraparaumu at 6:34 at a depth of 29 kilometres. Almost 22,000 people reported feeling it. Joe Wilkins was awake and walking towards the bathroom when the shaking started.
12: I thought someone had dropped like a large cart on the floor above me or like something really heavy. Definitely felt bigger than a 4.9. The whole room was shaking.
11: A person has died following a single vehicle crash in Huntley last night. Emergency services were called to Semple Street about 12:40, but the driver died at the scene. Inquiries are taking place. A major Auckland charity wants changes to government procurement rules after missing out on a $1 billion home healthcare contract. Vision West Community Trust is among the not-for-profit providers that won't have their contracts renewed. That's news.
0: 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When your home isn't safe, KiwiSafe Airs makes it safe again.
13: Sanctuary Sport.
11: In sport, Asafo Amoa is muting scrum chat until the whistle's blown tomorrow morning. Amoa started at hooker for the All Blacks in the first test with South Africa in Soweto during a week where scrums have been a hot topic. He says off-field thoughts won't matter when the referee Nika Amashuliki calls crouch bind set for the first time.
14: A little harder, feel a bit lower. Can't really get under them to push them over. Looking forward to that scrum battle again. There's been a bit of media about it that I don't really care about. I just wait, meant to be scrums.
11: A new chapter for women's rugby will be written overnight. The Black Ferns travel to play South Africa in the Republic for the first time. Black Ferns coach Whitney Hansen is thrilled to see the rapid rise of the Springboks women, who were only formed in 2004. That's sport. I'm Sandy Hodge.
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It's Sarah Liberman, Great is the Lord, on Sanctuary House of Worship, kicking off this hour with the heart of worship. That's what Sanctuary is all about, the home of New Zealand's worship station. I'm still getting used to saying that, only in the sense that maybe you're new to Sanctuary as a radio station. We've been around since February the 14th last year, 2025. So still a baby station, took over from Star, that wonderful network, which we've moved into the future as a digital network. And love hearing from people, letting us know what the station means to you. It's always fun. So you can always drop us a text, say good day during the show. 8168, first word Sanctuary. You can message the show via the app. Up next, wanted to tell you a little bit of news, some Sanctuary news. Well, some Rema Media news. A great workmate who left, not a Sanctuary announcer, but a great workmate who left on Friday, and just share you, with you a little bit about that. Coming up, I've got Aaron Schust. This is Elevation Worship, When Wind Meets Fire.

0: We live in a cultural moment that is deeply suspicious of authority. We hear slogans overseas that say, no kings, you know, no rulers, no authority over me, no one telling me what truth is or how I should live. This anti-authoritative spirit is not new, but it is loud right now. And I get it. I think as humans, we've been burnt by authoritativeness too many times, or failed human kings, leaders that let us down, prime ministers and presidents and governments that aren't perfect. And so we just go, we don't want them. But we have to be careful, because there's something inside the human condition that leans towards self-sufficiency. And yet scripture tells us something countercultural. We do have a king. And you know what? We need him. I believe we need to lay down this idea of being the king or being the God of our own life. We need to submit to him in humility, for our heart to say, I want this king. I want to serve you, Jesus. I want you to be my shepherd, and I will be your sheep. I encourage you to search your heart today and pray like King David did. See if there is any offensive way in me, and lead me in the way everlasting. Because I tell you, it's not about not having a king. It's about letting the right king rule. And his name is Jesus. Hey, I'm Josh, and I'm one of the pastors at City Impact Church.
1: It's your sanctuary.
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John Redick, holding on. And Aaron Schust, my hope is in you. You are with Lizzie, heading for 4:30 on your Saturday arvo. So yesterday here at Rima Media was like a little bit of a bittersweet day. We had a celebration of one of our great workmates. You possibly know her if you listen to Rima, Kat McCormack, who was actually on afternoons the same as me. And I know for a number of listeners, you would bounce between the two of us, which is all good. Kat and I are actually work besties. Well, we were up till yesterday. She's actually moved on. She's gone to work at ZB and she's going to be a producer there. She's got incredible audio engineer skills. It probably won't be long before she ends up on air there as well. But, you know, we're excited for her, but also sad. And then because I'm so close to her, I was one of the people that gave a bit of a speech. And one of the things I said about, well, there was two things. You know, you can learn from people, can't you? You observe the way they live their lives, and it speaks to us. And Kat, I've never had a friend in my life who is so encouraging. She is the biggest cheerleader ever. Well, oh, I love that shirt you're wearing. Oh, I love your lipstick. Oh, you sounded great on that. You can do this. You know, it was just this relentless wall of encouragement, just like a cheerleader. It did a lot for me, having that amount of positivity blasting towards me. And the other thing, if you know Kat, she is an absolute go-getter. You know, she's a bit younger than me. She's just turned 40, but she is relentless in her pursuit of life. She just gives herself over to everything. And those two things, I said to my workmates, you know, let's learn from Kat. Let's be more like her. Cheer more people around you, encourage them. You know, I said to my workmates, if you in this building had received a quarter of what I have received from Kat, you'd be walking around the place feeling good. You know, we can never give enough encouragement. I just think as a society, Kiwis aren't always the greatest at doing that. Honestly, you could just make somebody's day by just saying something really small, and it will just, you know, words are life. Words are absolute life. That's something I've learned from Kat. The other thing I've learned from her is her relentless pursuit. And, you know, we can see people who achieve great things and go, wow, look at them. But then we're just kind of bystanders. Or we can make a choice to step up and partake in our own lives. And the thing with Kat is she lives out of her heart. And, you know, it says in the word that God came to give life, an abundant life. And we get to choose that we can actually partner with God and do things that make our hearts sing. You know, whatever that is, we're all different. You know, it could be spending the afternoon with your grandchildren. It could be learning to swim in your 50s. It could be taking up golf. I don't know. You fill in the gaps. But I was so inspired by Kat. I'm going to miss her around the place, but I'm excited for her future. And yeah, it's like, yeah, you know what? I'm going to go and do my bit. I'm going to do what I have in my heart and live this one life that God has given us on this earth, right? Phillips, Craig and Dean, you are God alone.

Life can feel a little hectic at times, whether it's managing the kids, deadlines, or battling traffic. It's nice to know that at the end of the day, you can wind down with evening devotion with Kathy Jenke. Tune in for inspirational music and spiritual encouragement, where faith, hope, and love are explored through reflections, scripture, prayer, and conversation. Connect, reflect, and be inspired with Kathy Jenke. Weeknights 7 to midnight. It's your evening devotion.

It's Charity Gale. Rejoice. Called out music. Shine, Jesus, shine. I love that version of Shine, Jesus, Shine. The original came out, I think it was 90s or late 80s. Graham Kendrick in the UK. But I love that called out music version. This is Kane, Living Water.

0: This is Susie Holt with Chocolate and God. In Exodus 5, it says, "Then Moses said, 'O Lord, why have you done evil to this people? Why did you ever send me? For since I came to Pharaoh to speak in your name, he has done evil to this people, and you have not delivered your people at all.'" There are times when immediate deliverance isn't always the answer. Sometimes the only way for God to show his hand in our lives is to bring us to the point where we have nowhere else to turn. And sometimes the only way to help us grow is to allow life to smooth off our rough edges to make us more like him. He does have a reason for all that he allows during these times in our lives, and he does have a plan. The key is to not develop a hard heart or bad attitude, but to choose to ask for a right spirit and attitude to become the godly woman he's created you to be. Ladies, let's do something together and take the 30-day challenge and be in the Word every day. Join my friend Janet Scott for her daily devotional. 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
2: 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Look, I got a

0: It's Forrest Frank, thankful. It is so good to be thankful. Coming up before five, Hope Dast, Promise Keeper. After five in the mix here on Sanctuary, Phil Wickham and Wren Collective are on the way.
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6: In this update, more than 14,000 intermediate-aged athletes from across New Zealand and overseas are competing in this year's Ames Games in Tauranga. The seven-day tournament generated 87,000 visitor nights last year and contributed to nearly $10 million in visitor spending. This week, the government released a new cervical cancer elimination plan, including more funded screenings from next March. GenPro chair Dr. Angus Chambers says there is a lot more work than just doing the test, and GPs cannot be expected to subsidise the policy. An advocacy group says making e-bike users here get licences is not the best way to eliminate dangerous riding. New laws in Queensland require riders to be 16 and have a licence. The Cycling Action Network says importing illegal electric motorbikes needs cracking down on. The mental state of a United States mother accused of murdering her three children led to a hung jury. A judge declared a mistrial after jurors could not reach a verdict for Lindsay Clancy, who admitted to killing her children in 2023. That's news.
7: 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When your home isn't safe, KiwiSafe Airs makes it safe again.
0: Sanctuary
6: Sport. In sport, gamesmanship ahead of the third rugby test against the Springboks has failed to grace All Blacks assistant coach Neil Barnes. Springboks coach Erasi Erasmus has launched a war of words around scrum time since their win in the second test, which All Blacks head coach Dave Rennie has downplayed. But Barnes says what he doesn't see can't affect him.
8: I wouldn't have a clue, because at the end of the day, I'm a dinosaur, I'm not on social media. I hear all the noise that he's jumping up and down, but that's Russell, it's a bit of performance. It means nothing to me. I've got work to do and I'll just get on and do it.
6: The Warriors women's NRLW season is hanging by a thread following a 40-32 loss to the Sharks in Auckland. The Warriors led 20-16 at half-time before conceding three tries in a 10-minute spell en route to a fourth straight loss. That's sport. I'm Joe Gilfillan.
9: From the Word.
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hymns. 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Powerful melodies and superb lyrics that lift our faith. 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

It's Rend Collective, Every Giant Will Fall on Sanctuary. Phil Wickham and there too with Battle Belongs. You are with Lizzie. Coming up this hour, I have got one of our lovely hymns in the mix.

Millard. Just a closer walk with thee. In fact, if you love a good hymn, 6 a.m. to 7 a.m. and 6 p.m. to 7 p.m. on a Sunday, an hour of hymns, morning and evening, which is pretty wonderful. Also coming up this hour.

0: Prayer is vital because it nurtures our relationship with God, serving as a direct line of communication with our Creator. It allows us to express gratitude and seek guidance and find Him in times of need. You know, my friend, through prayer, we align our heart with God's will, inviting His wisdom and intervention into our lives. It deepens our faith. James 5 verse 16 says, "The prayer of a righteous person is powerful and effective." This highlights its transformative impact. Whether in moments of joy and hardship, prayer connects us intimately with God. It helps us cultivate a spiritual resilience that transcends any circumstance that we may be going through. My friend, I want to encourage you in this season, press on and pray. It's Joshua Singh, and I want to help you grow in your walk with God. So let's connect at joshuasingh.com.
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0: Grace Vineyard Music alive on Sanctuary. Ryan Allison there too, Heart of the Father. 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Try and say that quickly. Privilege. No, I'm not going to. Privilege of Prayer podcast dropped. I'm only going to say it slowly. Allison and Nerida lean into How Does God See Me? Here's a snippet of their conversation.
1: Over time, I'm rewiring my thinking. I'm transforming it. I'm building my identity and aligning it with the truth. And as a result of that, my prayer life changes because I want to run to Him and not distance myself from Him.
0: Oh, that's so good. Allison, just giving a little bit of an insight into, you know, how we see ourselves can often cloud how God sees us. And so you can catch up with that episode. 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The Privilege of Prayer podcast. 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

What could happen if the church across Aotearoa came together as one? As One New Zealand is a movement bringing Christians together around Jesus to worship together, pray together, and show up with hope and love in our communities. Different churches, different generations, different cultures, one heart. December 5th is the day we gather at Eden Park, but the movement starts now. 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The church united as one. 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Yeah.

in a row on Sanctuary on your Saturday. Elevation Worship, God, I'm Just Grateful. And Evan Craft, Desesperado. It's Brooke Legitwood with this great song off her album Eat, along with Lauren Daigle and the New Respects. When I listen to this, I think, gosh, they must have had so much fun recording this. This is Watchmen.

0: Filling my bucket with soapy water and armed with all the right cleaning equipment, I set out to attack those aggravating spots on my lounge window. They'd been bugging me for weeks. After quite some time of vigorously cleaning both sides of the window, I stepped back to admire my work. Not a single dirt mark remained. I put my gear away satisfied. It was a job well done, and I felt rather pleased with myself. That is until some hours later when the early evening sun shone through the glass, revealing dirt spots I never knew existed. As a prophet, Isaiah considered himself to be holy and righteous. That is until he visited heaven. There in the brilliance of God's glory, he saw himself as he really was, a man of unclean lips. If that was Isaiah's response, what would ours have been? I'm June Dooney, and you can contact me on junedooney.com.
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0: Benjamin William Hastings, Hollow Grave, as we head for 6 o'clock. Hey, I am closing out the show today with two great songs, Commons, Follow Jesus, Building 429, Where I Belong. Look forward to being back on air with you on Monday from 2 o'clock. Enjoy the rest of your weekend, my friend. Take care and God bless.
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11: In this update, a Qantas flight's landed in Christchurch after being redirected there from Queenstown following reports flames were seen bursting from the aircraft. Fire and emergencies attending. The Dental Association's calling on political parties to adopt a sugar tax as an election policy. The association says New Zealand needs to adopt a water-only policy in schools and implement a tax on sugary drinks like more than 100 other countries have done. A similar tax in the UK saw 40,000 tonnes of sugar removed in just 1 year. An Institute for Public Health and Forensic Science report shows microplastics pose a risk to ecosystems and human health and warrant more detailed monitoring. Waikato University's Nathan Cooper says it's disappointing the government shelved its ban on hard-to-recycle food and drink packaging. Exercise New Zealand is subsidising 1,700 gym memberships by up to 70% in an attempt to get people fit. Currently, more than half of all adults are not physically active, and for many it's because of the cost. That's news.
12: 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When your home isn't safe, KiwiSafe Airs makes it safe again.
9: Sanctuary Sport.
11: In sport, the All Blacks are backing a hooker switch hunch ahead of tomorrow morning's third rugby test with the Springboks in Soweto. Asa Fo'omua will start with Samisoni Tokiaho on the bench and Test centurion Cody Taylor missing out. Assistant coach Neil Barnes feels the energy the younger guys have shown in training has them poised to impose themselves.
13: We've got really good depth in this pack that we've got here at the moment, and the other two are jumping out of their skin to play. To be honest, it's one of those gut feel things that I think the other two guys have got some skill. Sets that if they really bring that to the fore in this game, it would be advantageous to us.
11: Manawatu has had an away win for the first time since 2021 with a 29-12 upset of Bay of Plenty in Tauranga. The Steamers held a 12-0 half-time lead, but the Turbos accelerated away with four unanswered tries to earn their third win of the campaign. That's sport. I'm Joe Gilfillan.
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Society and Today. Nothing compares, their song. Also, we'll be checking out our word for you today, daily devotional. In just a few minutes, it's all about seeking God's peace. Well, that's coming up after music from One Sonic Society and Mitch Langley now with Citizen Way, Child of God.

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0: will follow. Chris Tomlin there, One Sonic Society, Too Great Are You, Lord. And from Mitch Langley and Citizen Way, Child of God. It is great to be with you. Lovely to be back amongst all the music here on Sanctuary tonight. I hope you're enjoying it too. But let's catch up with our word for today now. The word for you today, Daily Devotional, written by the late Bob Gass. Tonight it's all about seeking God's peace, based on Philippians 4:6.
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2: This is ironic. Being on point, efficient, and successful are the name of the game in the world that we live in, but so are stress, deadlines, and worry. In reality, these two lists directly cancel each other out. Worry is an assassin, taking out our ability to rest, get stuff done, and keep hold of healthy relationships. We've known that for at least 3,000 years in the Bible, we find that Solomon wrote, "Worry is a heavy burden." Proverbs 12 verse 25. Philippians 4 6 shares a way for us to relieve worry. It says don't worry about anything. Instead, pray about everything. Tell God what you need and thank Him for all that He's done. It reminds us that the only way to center ourselves is to center on God. Without that, our own efforts to do stuff or meet expectations can actually just destroy us. And sometimes worry and stress move in and take over, leaving us with no space or energy to focus on anything at all, let alone God. We're not built to live our lives without peace. Our minds, souls, and even our bodies start breaking without it. The only source of true peace is God. So let's deliberately make space to sit still, breathe, and ask Him into our anxious spaces. As one adage says, no God, no peace. No God, no peace. So what now? Today or any day, when things are so stressful that you don't have the energy to think about what to pray, just say, God, be here with me. Then have a distraction-free 5 minutes of accepting God's peace.
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1: 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Her advice? Start praying for it. Every day, ask God to give you that hunger. And when it starts to grow, keep praying. Ask him to deepen it, to increase it.
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Blessed Be Your Name, that was Matt Redman, Third Day, Nothing Compares, and from Klesia Music, Heaven's Throne. Hope you're enjoying the music on Sanctuary tonight. Great worship music, so uplifting. And chosen by Peter Shaw. He's in charge of our music and he works behind the scenes, but he is so good at choosing some wonderful songs to enjoy, and I hope you are too enjoying them. Now, coming up, we've got music from Phil Wickham soon. Praise the Lord forever. Teaming up with Pat Barrett for this. Also, we're going to hear from Peter's wife, Alison Shaw, with her thoughts on faith. But now, let's get back to the music with I Am They. The song's called Faithful God.

0: Recently, I decided to sew new curtains for a home our family were living in. Having made curtains before, I felt very confident. However, it did not go well. My measurements were not accurate, and when the gathering thread came unstuck, I returned them to the store, thinking they were faulty. The attendant kindly asked me if I'd read the instructions. I had not. You know, God has given us specific instructions for living this life. How easy it is for us to power forward, confident that we know what we're doing, and neglecting to ask for or follow His instructions. Psalm 32 verse 8 reads, "I will instruct you and teach you in the way you should go." A reminder from me to you today to take time to read God's instruction manual. It'll save you a lot of angst. By the way, the curtains are done and dusted. I read the instructions. Mahara ki tō tātou atua e tēnei rā. Remember God today. I'm Alison Shaw.
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0: Praise God for that. Jordan Valise on Your Sanctuary tonight for Wickham, and Pat Barrett before that. Praise the Lord forever. We get to do that. Coming up towards 7 o'clock, after 7 amongst the music, we're going to check out our daily devotional from Joyce Meyer. This one is all about a sense of adventure tonight, and it is based on Psalm 118, verse 24. We'll check that out later. But before that, we get back to the music with Souvenirs Worship on the way.
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The battle is yours. That was Red Rocks Worship. It is just after 7. Welcome along to your sanctuary tonight. I'm Rosemary Jane. It is good to have your company. Thank you for joining me. I hope your evening is a nice, relaxed one, whatever you are up to. We've got music coming up from Ring Collective soon. It's a lovely song, Evergreen. Looking forward to Hillsong Worship and Brooke Fraser, their song Fresh Wind, and Glory, Honour and Power Influence Music, to name just a few. Later, we'll be checking out our daily devotional from Joy Smile around about 30:30. And in now, we get back to the music with Keswick and Love Divine.

0: Hi, I'm Kane Adams. John 4, verse 13, Jesus answered and said to her, "Whoever drinks of this water will thirst again, but whoever drinks of the water that I shall give him shall never thirst." The Israelites journeyed 40 years through the harsh terrain known as the wilderness. Although the wilderness was barren, the Israelites did have access to water through some shallow wells. However, the water was never enough to satisfy. The world is our wilderness, and worldly things are its water. Though we as Christians follow the teachings of Christ, we can still rely on worldly things to satisfy us. Although these things, like career, relationships, finance, or even ministry, will satisfy us momentarily, they were never designed to sustain us eternally. Only Jesus can be the ultimate sustenance in our lives. Let us never make idols of good things, but choose daily to draw strength from Jesus, our living water.
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Fresh Wind with Hillsong Worship and Brooke Lidgett with their Ring Collective, the song Evergreen there, and Thoughts on Faith from Cain Adams. Keswick starting us off with Love Divine. That was the live version. Well, coming up soon, we'll check out our daily devotional from Joyce Smart, all about having a sense of adventure tonight, which I must say is not extremely high on my personality profile. I tend to be a bit cautious. But anyway, a sense of adventure. I guess we could all do with a bit of that. Psalm 118, verse 24 is our scripture. We'll find out more about what that means soon. But now let's get back to the music with Influence Music and Melody Knoll teaming up with Matt Gilman for this one. Glory, honour and power.

Indiana Bible College, love that song too. What a God, angels bow before him, heaven and earth adore him. What a picture that brings to mind. We're going to sing that one day, aren't we? My angels and people and songs before that, never want to go back, and influence music with Melody Knoll and Matt Gilman, the song called Glory, Honour, Power. Well, time to check out our daily devotional next from Joyce Meyer. Having a sense of adventure has been on her mind for this one. It's adapted from her book, Quiet Times with God. That seems unexpected. Psalm 118, verse 24. This day in which God has saved me is the day which the Lord has made. Let us rejoice and be glad in it. Psalm 118, verse 24, one of the favourite scriptures of my neighbour, actually. I wonder if she's listening in. Having a sense of adventure is crucial to enjoying the life God has given you. Adventure doesn't have to be something expensive or over the top. It can be simple and fun. Here are some examples of adventure. You can turn a trip to the park with your kids or grandchildren into a treasure hunt, for instance. Oh, that's a good idea. That's an adventure. You can shake things up on a date night rather than going to the same restaurant and movie theatre. Explore a new place to eat and choose a new post-dinner activity. Another adventure. Your job doesn't have to be boring. You can think outside the box and propose a new strategy or take initiative with a bold idea. And another idea, rather than staying safe in your spiritual comfort zone, why not sign up to serve in a new ministry or set out on a mission trip? Another adventure idea. If you want to enjoy the life that God has given you, one of the best steps is to make every day some sort of adventure with him. And there's a prayer that goes with tonight's thoughts on adventure. Lord, thank you for this day that you have made, for the tomorrow that we get to enjoy. Help me to find adventure in the everyday and give me courage to try new things with you. Thank you, Lord. Amen.

0: There's nothing quite like cozying up to watch a film and then getting blown away by a plot twist you never saw coming.
1: I am your father.
0: I love it. But I believe there's someone who loves a good plot twist even more than I do. And that's God himself. See, when Jesus went to the cross, the enemy thought he had won, but the plot twist was this. By killing the Son of God, he brought about his own defeat. It's like it was God's ultimate Uno reverse move. And it seems the enemy hasn't learned his lesson. He still daily tries to take us out. But what I find encouraging is that whatever he intends for evil, God loves to turn it for good. He loves a plot twist. And I like to think that when you and I are faithful, when we hold fast through every storm, and then when we boldly share our testimony, it reminds the enemy he can't win. Now you become God's little plot twist running around, and your story reminds the enemy that he is still a loser. Because no matter what he brings against you, God loves to bring a plot twist into your life and turn it for good. I'm Josh, and I'm one of the pastors at City Impact Church.
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0: The Church's One Foundation, that was Heritage, along with Matt Mayer earlier, Finished Work, and Casting Crowns song, God of All My Days. Great music tonight, hope you're enjoying it too, and Thoughts on Faith, that was Josh Campbell. Well, coming up after 8 o'clock, we'll be checking out our scripture of the day. Music lined up from Shane and Shane, His Mercy Is More, We the Kingdom, God So Loved, and Torrin Wells there too. And taking us towards the news, Kirk Franklin coming up on Sanctuary.
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7: Acts 2 verse 38. 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

God, so loved. We the Kingdom. Great way to start off the hour. Welcome if you've just tuned in. I'm Rosemary Jane. Nice to have you with me tonight. I hope you're enjoying the music. Plenty more coming up with the Jesus Culture. We've got Elevation Worship soon. When Wind Meets Fire. And this one from Shane and Shane. His mercy is more.

Have you ever stood in front of a locked door frustrated? You've misplaced your house key and can't find it. Door keys have a dual purpose. A locked door can prevent intruders while at the same time protects the people inside.

0: made. In Matthew chapter 16, Jesus promised to give keys to us as his church, keys that enable us to lock Satan out of our lives and at the same time unlock the treasures of heaven. Treasures we not only experience personally, but can also release into the lives of others: peace, healing, protection, revelation, and the fullness of life. Have you been using these keys lately, or do they remain hidden and unused? Today, stop. Ask God how he wants you to use the keys he's given you, then step out in faith and obedience. I'm June Dooney, and you can contact me on junedooney.com.
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The Jesus Culture, Love Has a Name, featuring Kim Walker-Smith there. And from Elevation Worship, When Wind Meets Fire, Chris Brown and Tiffany Hudson were in that track, along with Shane and Shane, His Mercy Is More, the live version. And Thoughts on Faith, that was our own June Tooney. Lovely to hear from June. Well, coming up, we've got our Scripture of the Evening, along with music from Equippers Revolution, their song Thankful. And Lost and Found now, Psalm 51.

happen if the church across Aotearoa came together as one? As One New Zealand is a movement bringing Christians together around Jesus to worship together, pray together, and show up with hope and love in our communities. Different churches, different generations, different cultures, one heart. December 5th is the day we gather at Eden Park, but the movement starts now. 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

I Thank God, Maverick City Music, The Upper Room, and the whole gang, really. Dante Bell, Mary Ann, Joshua George, and Aaron Moses. Good to be at your place. Equippers Revolution before that, Thankful and Lost and Found with Psalm 51. It is time to check out our verse of the day now. Thanks to verseoftheday.com. This is what the Lord says. Your Redeemer, the Holy One of Israel. I am the Lord, your God, who teaches you what is best for you, who directs you in the way you should go. Isaiah 48 and verse 17. Don't you sometimes long for the pillar of fire at night and the cloud by day to guide you as we make our way through life? God gave these blessings to the Israelites during their wilderness wanderings, written about in Exodus 13, 21 and Nehemiah 9, verse 19. They never had to doubt God's presence was with them and his care was over them. Then I remember God's promises. He promised the abiding presence for us as followers of Jesus Christ. This abiding presence is the Holy Spirit with us, John 7:37 and Romans 8:14. The Spirit's presence is coupled with the promise that God will never leave us or forsake us, Romans 8:38, Hebrews 13:5. As we seek God's presence and honour his character, he will get us where we need to be, where we need to do his will. We can be assured that he will work in our lives what is most beneficial for us in this life and the next, Romans 8:28. Yes, the Lord is our God and Redeemer, and he directs us in the way that we should go. That was thoughts on the verse from Phil Weir at the Verse of the Day, Isaiah 48. This is what the Lord says, your Redeemer, the Holy One of Israel. I am the Lord your God, who teaches you what is best for you, who directs you in the way you should go. Isaiah 48, verse 17.

0: process of God adding and removing people from our lives serves a greater purpose aligned with His plan for our growth and well-being. Ecclesiastes chapter 3 verse 1 reminds us that there is a time for everything and a season for every activity under the heavens. This includes seasons where individuals can enter to bless our lives, teach us, and encourage us, and seasons where others may actually depart to allow for personal growth and redirection, or potentially even protection from harm. You know, my friend, God's wisdom surpasses our understanding, and His decisions regarding relationships are guided by His love and foresight. My friend, Romans 8 verse 28 says that we know that all things works for the good of those who love Him and who have been called according to His purpose. So, my friend, I want you to know this. Therefore, when someone enters or exits your lives, you need to trust that it ultimately serves a greater good that aligns with God's plan for our life. It's Joshua Singh, and I want to help you grow in your walk with God. So let's connect at joshuasingh.com.
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0: Fairest Lord Jesus. That was Erica Nelson's song and The Belonging Company and Andrew Holt along with Leland Mooring. Hallowed be your name, the live version. Joshua Singh was the voice there in our thoughts on faith. And from Delirious, did you feel the mountains tremble? Coming up towards 9 o'clock, after nine, amongst all of the music, we'll be checking out another reading from Max Lucado, pastor and author. Taking us towards nine, oh, another lovely song from Phil Wickham, because it reminds us of what we have to look forward to. And particularly, you might be feeling a little homesick for heaven. Phil Wickham, coming up.
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How Great Is Our God with Chris Tomlin on Your Sanctuary tonight. Missy Me earlier, Sing Like You've Already Won. Such a good song, isn't it? Great way to start the hour. Welcome, I'm Rosemary Jane. I'll be with you through till midnight tonight. Plenty of time to enjoy the worship music and thoughts on faith. We've got Chocolate and God coming up. Will you be reaching for a chocolate bar to get the full enjoyment of this? It's a few minutes away, so you've got time. Also later, I'll be bringing you the reading from Max Lucado, popular Bible teacher and author. And this is from his latest book, Unbreakable Courage. So that's coming up around about 9:30. Well, let's get back to the music now with Big Daddy Weave, Redeemed. See?

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In Genesis chapter 26, it says, I will multiply your offspring as the stars of heaven, and in your offspring all the nations of the earth shall be blessed because Abraham obeyed my voice and kept

0: my charge and my commandments. 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Ladies, let's do something together and take the 30-day challenge and be in the Word every day. 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

Worthy is the Lamb with Hillsong Worship and Darlene Check on Your Sanctuary. Tonight, thoughts on faith, chocolate and God earlier. Have you ever tried making chocolate without putting any sugar in it? And then you find that actually it doesn't taste of anything. That's when you put the stevia in or some other sort of healthy substitute for sweetness, and then things start to come to life again. Chocolate and God, should be thinking about what she said about God, of course. Coming up, we've got music from House of Worship and Verses, their song Thankful, before we check out our reading from pastor and author Max Lucado. But now, New Wine Worship, joined by Joe Hardy for Adoration.

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0: House of Worship,
1: Carrie Joe,
0: Jen Johnson and Brian Johnson, there, Breathe. Verses earlier with their song Thankful and New Wine Worship with Joel Hardy. That was the song Adoration. It's great to have your company tonight, just on 9:30. Let's catch up with Max Lucado now. A reading from his latest book, Unbreakable Courage. Unbreakable Courage. And this is all about sufficiency in all things.
2: This is Max Lucado. Soon after I began following Jesus, I sensed a desire to write Christian books. I cobbled together a manuscript and mailed it to 15 publishers. 14 rejected it. I was beginning to think I should take the hint when one said yes. Before I knew it, my writing ministry was airborne. You know, it's been over 40 years and nearly 50 books. I seem to have more book ideas than I have time to write them. I am a testimony to God's provision. Trust Him. If He calls you, He will equip you. He will give you what you need when you need it. God is able to make all grace abound toward you, that you, always having all sufficiency in all things, may have an abundance for every good work.
0: Max Lucado might have been the word that you were needing to hear tonight. It's featured in his book, Unbreakable Courage. God providing what you need and the grace too to do it. Well, coming up, we've got music from Third Day now. There's song Blessed Assurance.

0: looking above. Looking above. Filled with His goodness. Filled with His goodness. Lost in His love. Lost in His love.
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0: Hi, I'm Kane Adams. In the book of John, Jesus demonstrates that abiding in him like a branch abides in a vine is not only important, it's absolutely necessary. Our biggest weakness is our delusion of strength. Without God, we can do nothing. It's all too easy to believe our strength is attained through our own works. Over time, we build an image of ourselves that we place our trust in without realizing it. The job we work hard at, the relationship we nourish, the money that we make, even the ministry that we build. These are examples of images we use to depict great strength within ourselves. The problem is that all these images are fallible. What happens if we lose our job, or our relationship breaks up, or we lose all our money, or the ministry fails? Our world comes crashing down and great fear enters our lives. When Jesus commanded that his disciples abide in him, it wasn't just fanciful talk. He knows the position that we're in. We can do absolutely nothing without him, for he is our only strength.
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0: Doxology with Stars Go Dim. Thoughts on Faith, that was Kane Adams. That one was called Delusion of Strength, and from Madison Watkins, the song Open the Eyes. Praise you. Their day two, blessed assurance. Well, I hope you're enjoying the lineup tonight. On the way, just around the corner, Hayley Jones, whose song Thankful, as we head towards 10. After 10, amongst the worship, we're going to check out our devotional from Dr. David Jeremiah, the host of the program, Turning Point.
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Jesus be the name. That was Elevation Worship, joined by Tiffany Hudson, the voice you could hear there, and from Jeremy Camp, My God. Just after 10 already, thank you for joining me. I'm Rosemary Jane. Hope all is well with you tonight as we enjoy more worship on Your Sanctuary with John Reddick coming up and Matt Mayer soon. God, Turn It Around. Tim Timmons, Wake Me Up Again. And this one from Kiwi artists, The Parachute Band. Here's Lord of the Heavens.

0: In the school holidays, we took two of our grandsons to the Museum of Transport and Technology. In one of the rooms, there was an interactive display of telephones from the past. I surprised my four-year-old grandson by calling him on an old dial phone, which he had to pick up the receiver in order to hear me. He was intrigued at this way of communicating and the fact that the phone was not portable. It made me think of how easy it is for us to communicate with God. We can call him at any time, from anywhere. His line is never too busy, turned off, or disconnected. He tells us in Jeremiah 33:3 to call on him and he will answer us. What a privilege to know that we can call on him 24/7 in any situation, no matter our age, our stage, or our condition. Go on, call on him right now. Mahara ki tō tātou atua e tēnā rā. Remember God today. I'm Alison Shaw.
1: It's your sanctuary. Yoursanctuary.nz.

God, turn it around. That was John Redick and Matt Mayer. Tim Timmons, there too, Wake Me Up Again. And from the parachute band, Lord of the Heavens. And thoughts on faith from our own Alison Shaw. Don't forget, Alison's got a new podcast too on the privilege of prayer, which you can listen to wherever you get your podcasts, but I always like to go straight to the Sanctuary website, yoursanctuary.nz, and you can listen to it there. 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Well, coming up, we will check out our devotional from Dr. David Jeremiah soon after music from House of Worship, and this one from Christian Stanfill, One Thing Remains.

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And now is the time to worship with House of Worship and Brian Dioxon there. Leland joining them too. Christian Stanfield before that. One Thing Remains. As we turn to our daily devotional from Dr. David Jeremiah, the host of the program Turning Point, which features weekday evenings just after 10 over on our sister network Rema. Tonight it's all about seeking wisdom. If any of you lacks wisdom, let him ask of God, who gives to all liberally and without reproach, and it will be given to him. James chapter 1 and verse 5. Imagine you're facing the most daunting challenge of your life and you feel totally unprepared to handle it. Then imagine God invites you to ask him for anything you need. What would you ask him for? This was the experience of Solomon, David's son, when he was about 20 years old and became king. What would you have felt as a 20-year-old in Solomon's position? God came to Solomon in a dream and told him to ask for whatever he needed. 1 Kings 3:5. Solomon's reply to God was humble and wise. He asked God for an understanding heart to be able to judge the people of Israel as king. Because Solomon did not ask for long life, riches, or victory over enemies, God granted his request and gave him a wise and understanding heart. 1 Kings 3:9 and 12. The Apostle James wrote that we have the same privilege to ask God for wisdom whenever we need it. If you're facing a challenge in your life, ask God for wisdom and expect to receive it. Thomas Aquinas once said, "Of all of the pursuits open to men, the search for wisdom is most perfect, more sublime, more profitable, and more full of joy." That was our devotional from Pastor and great teacher, of course, to Dr. David Jeremiah. Hope you enjoyed that. It was called Seeking Wisdom, based on James 1:5.

0: I've been doing this experiment lately to see what kind of king Jesus is. Earthly kings wear crowns, right? To show victory and glory. It shows us they're worthy. It shows us they're powerful. But Jesus, the King of Kings, when he was on earth, he only ever wore one crown. Do you know what it was? A crown of thorns. It says in Matthew 27, 29, they wove thorn branches into a crown and put it on his head. You know, those thorns matter because back in Genesis 3:18, thorns were part of the curse after sin entered the world. And here is Jesus, our King, wearing our very curse on his head as a crown. Man, what kind of a king is this? This is a king who doesn't stay far away from suffering. This is a king who steps into it. This is a king who takes our curse on himself, carries what humanity deserves. And this is the gospel, that our sins curse us like a crown of thorns, and yet God takes those thorns upon himself so that we can wear a crown of righteousness and be with him in his kingdom for eternity. He takes a crown of suffering so that his people can have a crown of glory. I'd love you to make Jesus the king of your heart today. I'm Josh, and I'm one of the pastors at City Impact Church.
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0: Josh Bleckensley is the singer. The song's called Alleluia, Sing to Jesus. Thoughts on Faith? That was Josh Campbell talking about the King of Crowns, and from Brooke Lidgett-Wood and Lauren Daigle, Watchman, starting off three in a row songs with folks and hymns. Glorious Things of Thee Are Spoken. That's a bit of a classic, isn't it? Well, coming up towards 11, not far away from Greg Laurie and his devotional as worship continues on Your Sanctuary, A Steady Love. Steph Schutler on the way.
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hymns. 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

the blood. That was Bethel Music and David Funk, joined by Jen Johnson. And starting off just after 11 with Cody Khan's song, Take You At Your Word, part of Great Worship tonight on Your Sanctuary. Thank you for your company. I'm Rosemary Jane. I'll be with you through till midnight tonight. We've got Thoughts on Faith from June Dooney coming up soon, I see. Also, Joshua Singh and our devotional from Pastor Greg Laurie of Harvest Church, all about a hunger for truth tonight. It'll be featuring around about 11:30. So plenty to look forward to. Do stay with me. Chris Tomlin now, I Will Rise.

0: If you put a frog in hot water, it will jump right out. Put it in cold water, slowly increase the temperature, and the frog will remain in the water until it is boiled to death. We live in a society where the morals and beliefs we once thought absolute are steadily being eroded. The changing cultural temperature has been so slow, however, that like the frogs, many have accepted change without question. So what can we do? Take action before it's too late. Recognize the danger, embrace God's standards as revealed in the Bible, and be prepared to take a stand even when it's unpopular, misunderstood, and runs counter to what is culturally accepted in today's society. That way we can truly become lights shining in the darkness. I'm June Dooney, and you can contact me on junedooney.com.
1: It's your sanctuary, yoursanctuary.nz.

God did it. That was Mika Tyler and from Phil Wickham and Pat Barrett. Praise the Lord forever. Such a beautiful song too. Chris Tomlin before that, I Will Rise. A wonderful reminder. Well, coming up, we've got our devotional from Pastor Greg Laurie of Harvest Church soon tonight. It's based on Psalm 140. It's all about having a hunger for truth. Taking us there, music from Brandon Lake on the way and Joe L. Barnes with Steph Schutler. Road Less Travelled. Lord.

love that song from Elevation Worship. It's called Washed. Brandon Lake too, We Praise You. And from Joel Barnes and Steve Schutler, The Road Less Travelled. Well, there's a button I should have switched off earlier. Let's listen to our devotional now from Pastor Greg Laurie of Harvest Church. It is based on Psalm 140, verses 1 to 2. It's all about a hunger for truth. O Lord, rescue me from evil people. Protect me from those who are violent, those who plot evil in their hearts and stir up trouble all day long. There's an old saying that goes, the more things change, the more they stay the same. David's words in Psalm 140, after compelling evidence of that. David begins the psalm with these words, O Lord, rescue me from evil people. Protect me from those who are violent, those who plot evil in their hearts and stir up trouble all day long. Stirring up trouble all day long is practically a job description for the influencers, trolls, and others who crowd onto modern social media platforms. No gossip is too salacious, it seems, no accusation too offensive, apparently, for them to reframe for their own purposes, comment on, and spread to others. Ah, the downside of social media. Like David, we are living in a wicked, vicious time. People today have an unhealthy appetite for gossip and slander, anything that makes others look bad. Once upon a time, this was known as tabloid mentality. But the kind of stuff that once could be found only in supermarket tabloids has spread throughout the ranks of journalism and broadcast media in some circumstances. Hard news has been replaced by attacking partisan commentary. Everyone wants the dirt, especially on those they oppose. Social media has accelerated the decline of journalistic and personal integrity. There's no oversight like there used to be. Civility, courtesy, and empathy, they seem to be nearing extinction. Take away the technology and you have a culture that would have been recognisable to David. The evil people he referred to in Psalm 140, verse 1. They had initiated a carefully planned campaign of slander and lies against him, and it was proving to be effective. You've heard the expression, good news travels fast. Well, I suggest to you that bad news travels even faster. It's been said that a lie is halfway around the world while truth is still putting on its shoes. There's something about a falsehood that causes it to spread like wildfire. I guess it appeals to the world, the state that it's in as a fallen world. James knew what he was talking about when he wrote, "And among all the parts of the body, the tongue is a flame of fire. It is a whole world of wickedness, corrupting your entire body, if you'll let it. It can set your whole life on fire, for it is set on fire by hell itself." James 3:6. David understood what our response should be to the trouble that people stir up. In Psalm 25, verses 4 to 5, he wrote this, "Show me the right path, O Lord. Point out the road for me to follow. Lead me by your truth and teach me. For you are the God who saves me. All day long, I put my hope in you." As believers, we must reject the lies of the world and learn everything that we can about God's truth. We must ask God to lead us, to help us to resist the temptation to fight fire with fire when people stir up trouble. We need never concern ourselves about people's reactions when we're walking in God's truth. That was Pastor Greg Laurie of Harvest Church, and he entitled that one, A Hunger for Truth. Psalm 140, verses 1 to 2, our scripture tonight. And you can find out more from Pastor Greg Laurie. He has teaching, his blog, all sorts of resources there at harvest.org. As we return to the music tonight on Your Sanctuary with Tim Newfield, I Saw the Light.

0: Forgiveness is a profound act of grace and liberation, both for ourselves and others. Jesus teaches in Matthew 6, verse 14 and 15, "For if you forgive others their trespasses, your heavenly Father will also forgive you. But if you do not forgive others their trespasses, neither will your Father forgive your trespasses." This scripture emphasizes the reciprocal nature of forgiveness. 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

0: It's a new one, Josh Bales and Oh Praise Ye the Lord. Ring Collective there too. Evergreen, love that song. Thoughts on Faith from Joshua Singh and music from Tim Newfield. I saw the light. Well, we're coming up towards 12 midnight. That will be my time to head off. Great music continues throughout the early hours of your Sunday morning. And if you have the opportunity to spend some time with your dad for Father's Day, enjoy it. Make the most of it. Hope you have a lovely time together. I'll catch you tomorrow night. Take care.
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0: This is Susie Holt with Chocolate and God. In Psalm 121, it says, I lift my eyes to the hills. Where does my help come from? My help comes from the Lord who made heaven and earth. Does life just seem overwhelming lately? Do you just hurt so bad inside that you can hardly stand it? Where do you turn? Where will your help come from? When you feel as though you can no longer hold your head up for all the heaviness that is weighing you down, lift your eyes up to Him and seek His face and expect Him to hear your cries for help. Turn on some quiet praise and worship music and take your eyes off your situation and place them solely on Him until you receive your answer. Dig in and hang on with all you have and trust God to deliver you. No one can love you and care like He does, and His love never stops. He will always be there. 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

Life can feel a little hectic at times, whether it's managing the kids, deadlines, or battling traffic. It's nice to know that at the end of the day, you can wind down with evening devotion with Kathy Jenke. 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It's your evening devotion.

0: I remember vividly a time I was in hospital for an operation, and while waiting to go into theatre, I was left alone in the pre-op room. In that moment, I began to think of all the things that could go wrong. I was imagining the worst, and I felt a sense of panic welling up. I turned to God and asked Him to be with me, and the words of the old hymn came to mind. Father-like, He tends and spares us. Well, our feeble frame He knows. Taken from Psalm 103. My fears subsided and a warm peace filled my mind. Maybe you're feeling fearful or apprehensive today. God knows and understands our human frailty, our weaknesses, and He is a loving Father to us. Call on Him. He's with you and He cares deeply for you. Mahara ki tō tātou atua e tēnei rā. Remember God today. I'm Alison Shaw.
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0: been doing this deep dive lately into what kind of king Jesus is. You know, when you see kings in movies or in history documentaries or on old paintings, they're always clothed in these rich garments. Their robes are royal, they're often purple or red. These deep colors and fabric and art woven in to show the splendor and the majesty of their kingdom. The Bible records that as Jesus is taken to the cross at the end of his sinless life on earth, he is stripped of his earthly clothing and a scarlet robe was put on him so they could mock him. We see this idea go even further in scripture. Jesus has this kingly white robe of righteousness. But here's the beautiful thing about this king, and it's that he takes that off himself to give it to you. The scripture talks about Jesus emptying himself of his position up on high in order to take on human flesh, and instead he wears our robes of sin and shame and darkness and pain, and then he gives us his robes of righteousness. Jesus wears what is ours so we can wear what is his. What kind of king does that? I'd love you to make Jesus the king of your heart today. I'm Josh, and I'm one of the pastors at City Impact Church.
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0: Hi, I'm Kane Adams. Romans 8 verse 28. And we know that all things work together for good for those who love God, to those who are called according to His purpose. All of us go through seasons in life, whether good or bad. When we pour our love on God and align ourselves to His purpose, we can know that the end result will always be good. Simply put, there is no plan B with God. He is sovereign and faithful enough to take hold of every season in our lives, every mistake and every blessing, and interweave them together to bring about ultimate goodness in our lives. So whether or not you're currently going through a season of joy or a season of anguish, know and trust in God that He will bring ultimate good to whatever situation you're experiencing.
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2: 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Neither death nor life, neither angels nor demons, neither our fears for today nor our worries about tomorrow, not even the powers of hell can separate us from God's love.
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0: Faith is a powerful force that transcends circumstances and anchors us in hope. It is the unwavering belief in things unseen and the confident assurance in God's promises. Through faith, we find strength to persevere in adversity and the courage to step into the unknown. It is a journey of trusting God's wisdom and goodness, even when life seems uncertain. My friend, in times of doubt or fear, faith encourages us to seek into God's guidance and to rely on His unfailing love. It shapes your perspective. When you hear God, and when you begin to cultivate His word, faith rises. 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It's Joshua Singh, and I want to help you grow in your walk with God. 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

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December 5th is the day we gather at Eden Park, but the movement starts now. 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

0: Of all the traffic signs on our roads, the most important and probably the most ignored is the stop sign. On one occasion, my husband, in slow-moving traffic, edged his way to a stop sign. Once there, he slowed to check and then drove on. A watching traffic officer immediately pulled him over and gave him a hefty fine. The reason? He'd slowed, but the wheels had not completely stopped. God has also given us stop signs, and failing to observe them will also carry consequences. One such stop sign is found in the book of Proverbs, chapter 1, the Passion Version. When peer pressure compels you to go with the crowd and sinners invite you to join in, you must simply say no. In other words, stop. Recognize the danger and don't move forward. I'm June Dooney, and you can contact me on junedooney.com.
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1: 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He throws aside dignity and social expectations. 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He doesn't wait for an apology. He doesn't demand explanations. He runs, embraces, and kisses his child.
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0: This is Susie Holt with Chocolate and God. In 2 Chronicles chapter 7, it says, "If my people who are called by my name will humble themselves and pray and seek my face and turn away from their wicked ways, then I will hear from heaven and I will forgive their sin and will heal their land." God has given us all so much grace, but He's asking us to step up in our walk with Him. He has promised to hear our prayers and forgive us when we ask to be forgiven, but we must ask for that forgiveness and we need to allow Him to lead us in every area of our lives. If we want His best in our lives, we must give Him our best as well. God loves you. His desire is for more people to come to the knowledge of His saving grace. Don't settle for where you are in your walk with Him. He loves you and is asking you to step up and walk closer with Him today. Now, ladies, let's do something together and take the 30-day challenge and be in the Word every day. 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

0: Exercise. I wonder what image that word conjures up for you. Energetic people running and swimming and working out at the gym. And if you're like me, maybe a feelings of, oh, I should be doing more. It requires regular effort and discipline. The memory of yesterday's exercise won't suffice for today. The Bible talks about exercise. I love the Message translation of 1 Timothy 4:8. Exercise daily in God. No spiritual flabbiness, please. Workouts in the gym are useful, but a disciplined life in God is far more so. Making yourself both fit for today and forever. Spiritual exercise requires daily effort and discipline. Oswald Chambers says, "Never live on memories. Let the Word of God be always alive and active in you." So today, no flabbiness. Keep working on your spiritual fitness. Mahara ki tō tātou atua I tēnei rā. Remember God today. I'm Alison Shaw.
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Almost half of New Zealand adults don't have a will. That's why we've entered a partnership with Safe Will, a leading online will writing platform to provide you with an easier and more affordable way to write your will. 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

0: Have you ever seen in the movies where a king seals an official document with his ring? Where they drop a big blob of hot wax and they stamp their ring down on it. And that stamp is their official seal of authority. That signet ring is their mark. It's often got their face engraved on it or their symbol. It's the same idea we have today when we sign documents with our signature. But I've been wondering, what kind of king is Jesus? He doesn't wear a signet ring on his finger to show his authority, but on his hands, Jesus bears these scars. His mark, his authority, his power, his worthiness, his promise, his signature is in those holes in his hands. It says in the Bible, even in his glorified body, Jesus still had those scars. Even in heaven right now, those scars are still there. We see in Revelation chapter 5, all in the throne room of heaven fall to their face and they say to Jesus, "You are worthy because you were slaughtered and your blood has ransomed people for God." Those wounds prove that only he is worthy to be king. And in that moment in heaven, everyone cries, "Holy, worthy is the Lamb who was slain to receive power and glory and honor and dominion." I want you to know today, those scars are not gone. They are his credentials. They're his signet, signifying that he still loves you, that he hasn't forgotten his promises to you. And I'd love you to make Jesus the king of your heart today. I'm Josh, and I'm one of the pastors at City Impact Church.
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0: Hi, I'm Kane Adams. Romans 8 verse 26. Likewise, the Spirit also helps in our weaknesses, for we do not know what we should pray for as we ought, but the Spirit Himself makes intercession for us with groanings which cannot be uttered. God knows our innermost thoughts, needs, and desires, even if we don't know them ourselves. Often in times of frustration or weakness, we find ourselves unable to articulate to God what we are really needing at the time. Our hearts groan in discomfort. But the good news is that God doesn't need to hear a perfectly articulated prayer to be able to move in our lives. The Holy Spirit is able to take our groans, anguish, sighs, and cries and transform a seemingly ineffective prayer into an effective intercession, which He presents Himself before the throne room of God. We can take incredible comfort in this.
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Hymns. 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
1: The Bible talks about the narrow path and entering through the narrow gate. You can read that in Matthew chapter 7, verses 13 to 14. Proverbs chapter 3, verse 6 reassures us that when we submit to God, this path will be made straight. What does this mean? Well, God has already told us, "I know the plans that I have for you. They are plans for peace and not disaster, plans to give you a future filled with hope." That's from Jeremiah chapter 29, verse 11. This puts the ball in our court. It's up to us to accept God's heart for our lives and allow Him to reign over our desires, goals, hopes, and decisions. Proverbs chapter 3, verse 6 tells us when we choose His leading for our life path, He'll make it clear, step by step, how we're to travel. Even though the path and gateway to heaven may be narrow, God's guidance makes the way better and safer to navigate. So when we hit a tough decision or a challenge that creates a bump in that path, God will work in the bump so that we can move forward with Him. Psalm chapter 91, verses 11 to 12 explains, "God will command His angels concerning you to guard you in all your ways. They will lift you up in their hands so that you will not strike your foot against a stone." Wow, what a promise. So what now? Write a list of what is important to you. The people, projects, and plans. Pray over each one, thanking God that each thing will be made clear and straight under His guidance and care.
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0: In the book of Isaiah, there's a profound promise. You will keep in perfect peace those whose minds are steadfast because they trust in you. This assurance underscores the divine origin of true peace and highlights the importance of anchoring our thoughts in God. Understanding that genuine peace emanates from God, which reframes our perception. It shifts our awareness from attempts to manufacture peace through an external mean and direct our focus inwards through the sanctuary of our mind. You know, often restlessness stems from a lack of alignment with God's presence within us. My friend, maintaining a steadfast focus on God, immersing ourselves in His Word, and reflecting on His goodness cultivates a state of profound peace within us. This peace transcends human comprehension, and it gives us a certainty in the midst of life's uncertainty. It's peace that emanates from the depth of our being, rooted in unwavering trust in God. It's Joshua Singh, and I want to help you grow in your walk with God. So let's connect at joshuasingh.com.
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It's nice to know that at the end of the day, you can wind down with Evening Devotion with Kathy Jenke. Tune in for inspirational music and spiritual encouragement, where faith, hope, and love are explored through reflections, scripture, prayer, and conversation. Connect, reflect, and be inspired with Kathy Jenke. Weeknights 7 to midnight. It's your evening devotion.

0: the latest from around New Zealand and around the globe. 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
1: In this update, the United States military has struck three Iranian crude oil carriers off the coast of Iran. The two sides traded strikes earlier this week for the first time in over a month, but the new attacks risk another retaliatory cycle. In a statement, US Central Command says after evading multiple unprovoked attacks from Iran, US forces permanently disabled the tankers off the coast of Karg Island and Jask. Heavy downpours are on the cards for upper western parts of the South Island as a trough moves through the centre of the country. Claudia O'Neill reports.
2: Met Service has issued an orange rain warning for the Grey and Buller districts and Nelson Lakes running through to the early hours of tomorrow. Rainfall could reach around 25 millimetres an hour in the afternoon and evening. Watches come into force this morning for parts of Canterbury, Marlborough and Westland, and from later today in Tasman and the Tararua Range.
1: Snow is also expected near Lindis Pass later this morning into the afternoon. That's news.
3: Sanctuary Sport.
1: Two sports and the Springboks have won the South African League of the Greatest Rivalry Tour 2-1, beating the All Blacks 29-24 in a tense encounter in Soweto after the scores were tied 12-all at halftime. The Black Ferns have pumped South Africa 52-20 in the first test of the historic doubleheader in Soweto. Despite qualifying 14th, Liam Lawson will start Formula One's Italian Grand Prix from the back of the grid at Monza after taking an engine penalty on behalf of injured Red Bull teammate Isaac Hadjar. A late drop goal by Chanel Harris-Tavita has given the Warriors a 31-30 win over Manly, forging their best regular season record ever. Manchester City sit at the top of the English Premier League after a third straight win to start the season. That's sport. I'm Kalia Strong.
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4: 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He was beaten so we could be whole. He was whipped so we could be healed.
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Bright and early on the Sunday morning, you're listening to Hymns for Today on Sanctuary. And that one, the Worship Initiative, bringing us A Mighty Fortress is Our God. And before that, starting us off with the Hymns for Today, a new heirloom with a bit of a sort of a country feel to that hymn, All Hail the Power of Jesus' Name. Peter Shaw with you on this Sunday morning, and got plenty more hymns because we play hymns for an hour between 6 and 7 each Sunday morning. Coming up this hour, well, we've got Selah. Yeah.

Yeah, that's a nice song from Sela and the Sweet By and By. And keeping our minds on heaven, we've got a song from Twyla Paris as well, When the Rollers Called Up Younger.

playing those two hymns this hour, and plenty more hymns to come as well. Andrew and Saskia Smith, Mr. and Mrs. Smith, they're bringing us right now the love of God.

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This is because they can store up to 200 litres of water at a time. Also, camels have very elastic cells. When water is scarce, these pliable cells are able to change their shape and size. This allows the thickened blood to flow more easily. Having pliable hearts and a large capacity for God's word are also essential for our survival as Christians. As Jesus warned, if one

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1: 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If you'd like your needs added to the list, head to our prayer wall and let us know. And while you're there, you can pray for others. Head to yoursanctuary.nz and look under the faith section. 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

There's something very pure and uncluttered about that version of the old Rugged Cross. That's Mary Barrett on Sanctuary. And before that, Sila with In the Sweet By and By. Trust your Sunday morning is going well for you. Continuing with the hymns, here's Twilight Paris and When the Roll Is Called Up Yonder.

listening to Sanctuary. That's with Hymns for Today, the hymns done in a more contemporary style. That was Fernando Ortega with Our Firm Foundation. And before that, Twyla Paris, When the Roll is Called Up Yonder. Now, some hymns written years and years, hundreds, thousands of years ago, some are more modern. And this next one was actually written by Bethany Barnard and Shane Barnard, husband and wife, and it's a much more recent hymn. Bethany wrote the verses, and it sort of sat on her. She was out walking, and some of the words came to her, and she got out her phone and recorded the words on her phone, and then it sort of sat there for about a year, and then suddenly Shane sort of picked it up and added the chorus. And it's really based on 2 Corinthians 5:21, or the thought of this verse. For our sake, he, that's God, made him, Jesus, to be sin, who knew no sin, so that in him, in Jesus, we might become the righteousness of God. So here's the song, All Sufficient Merit, Shane and Shane.

0: This is Susie Holt with Chocolate and God. In Joel 2, it says, "Be glad then and rejoice in the Lord your God, for he has given you the former rain faithfully and he will cause the rain to come down for you again." God has come through in the past and he will do it again. God has given you what you need to get through today. He will give you the strength to face today if you rest in him. None of this has taken him by surprise. He knows exactly where you are, what you have faced, what you're going to face today, and he loves you and he cares about all of it. You haven't escaped his notice, not even for a minute. He knows when you feel alone and lost at times. Trust him, he's got it covered. So I'd really like to encourage you today to hold on to your faith and hope in him, knowing that truly his best is yet to come. Let's do something special together and take the 30-day challenge and be in the Word every day. 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

Three hymns in a row, Shane and Shane, with all sufficient merit. Then Rex and Deborah Paul, Come Ye Sinners Poor and Needy. And that one, New Zealand group At Ease, and The Lord Is My Light. Now, don't forget that we have another hour of hymns, 6 o'clock tonight. So 6 o'clock on Sunday morning, but also 6 o'clock at night. We have hymns for today. So if you enjoy the hymn program, don't forget to tune in. Rosemary Jane will be with you at 6 o'clock and bringing you an hour of hymns at 6 o'clock Sunday evening. So, watch out for that one. Here's Mark Schultz now, Before the Throne of God.

0: the latest from around New Zealand and across the globe. This is Sanctuary News.
1: In this update, the Army's controversial bicultural policy has the green light for redevelopment. Newstalk ZB revealed it was paused in February when former Defence Minister Judith Collins saw a leaked cultural skills framework. The framework appeared to require Army personnel to know a minimum number of karakia and waiata before being promoted. Political reporter Troy Matic has more.
2: Meeting notes released under the Official Information Act show in April, King told then Defence Minister Chris Penk the Army had been reviewing the policy's structure and content. New Minister Paul Goldsmith says he has a keen interest in it and is waiting for Defence Force advice on next steps.
1: A pet blessing service being held today at Nelson Cathedral is expecting to bless 150 animals in attendance. Cathedral precentor Steve Jordan says the outreach service has been running for over a decade.
3: We encourage people to come, whether they bring a pet or not, it doesn't matter. But it's a popular service. It's always great fun.
1: That's news.
4: Sanctuary Sport.
1: Sports and the Springboks have rebounded from a slow start to clamber over the top of the All Blacks and win the South African leg of the Greatest Rivalry Tour 2-1. New Zealand lost inspirational captain Adi Savia with a shoulder injury, and their number 8 won't travel to the United States for the fourth and final test of the series. Earlier, the Black Ferns engineered a 52-20 win over the South African women. Liam Lawson will start from the back of the grid for Formula One's Italian Grand Prix, copping a major penalty for the Red Bull team, who have changed the engine ahead of the Monza race. A poor day on the water for the Black Foils in SailGP's debut in Valencia, ending the first day in last position in the 7-team Group A, earning just 2 points in light wins. That's sport. I'm Carly Strong.
4: From the Word.
5: John 11, verse 25. Jesus told her, "I am the resurrection and the life. Anyone who believes in me will live, even after dying."
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Now, here's a question that you might want to think about before answering. Is your boss a leader, as in leader of men? Would you follow him or her into battle? In other words, would you trust them with your life? Because for me anyway, a leader would need to have that quality. Now, we bandy about the term team leader. The All Blacks talk about the leadership group. But hold the phone. Would you describe Hitler as a leader? What about Churchill? Boris? Okay, we'll leave him off the list. This week on A Very Tall Man, the podcast, I chat with Liz Cooper about leadership and her version of it. She describes it as elegant. Have a listen wherever you get your podcasts.

You're listening to Sanctuary on this first Sunday in September. That was Young and Free and Alive. And starting us off with music, Phil Wickham. The King is in the room. Peter Shaw with you right through till midday today. Great to have your company. And more great praise and worship music coming up. A new one from, it's relatively new on Sanctuary. Alexander Pappas, his new song, Always Been Jesus.

I need a surgeon, but I also need a friend. That's Cody Carnes will be playing that song later in the hour as well, Run to the Father. But right now, it is the group of the turn off the group Kane, and here's their song, Living Water.

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I love the song, Alexander Pappas, the new one from him, Always Been Jesus. And as the song says, you know, Jesus is actually referenced in the Old Testament so much. We get, you know, hints and symbols of him in the Old Testament. It's not just the New Testament where Jesus is spoken about in the Bible. Lovely song. And before that, Matt Maher and Your Love Defends Me. Well, it is Father's Day. I wonder, you know, well, have you done anything for your dad? You know, some people say that, you know, one of the hardest persons in your life to buy for is your dad. Is it the old socks and chocks classic? Or have you gone, splashed out a bit more? Perhaps a portable barbecue or, I don't know, whatever. But even if you, you know, you've just woken up and thought, yes, it's Father's Day, I have to do something. A phone call is better than nothing. But anyway, hope that you've done something for your dad. Here's a Quippers Revolution and Hands High. 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

0: I'm finding these days that a few wrinkles are starting to appear. I'm not thrilled about it, but I like to remind myself of the passion fruit. Why? Because with passion fruit, it's the wrinkly ones that taste the best. We have a passion fruit vine. The flowers are exquisite, and then the green fruit appears and slowly turns to a purple shade. The temptation is to pick it at that stage, but it won't taste great as the fruit is not yet mature. However, when the wrinkles start to appear, that's when you know the fruit is mature and it will taste wonderful. A reminder for me and you to remain firmly attached to the vine, gaining our sustenance from God and growing sweeter by the day. Don't let the outward wrinkles fool you or define you. Remember the passion fruit. The wrinkly ones are the best. Mahara ki tō tātou atua e tēnei rā. Remember God today. I'm Alison Shaw.
1: It's your sanctuary. 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

You're listening to Sanctuary. That's Hillsong Worship with Darlene Check taking lead vocals at the cross. And before that, Cody Carnes, Run to the Father. And, well, yes, it's Father's Day. And I know, you know, Jesus encouraged us to think of God as a father, but I know for some people that perhaps can be a bit of a challenge because of your own dad, and perhaps, you know, he was a pretty ferocious person, figure in your life, or even, you know, for some people, abuse and all that sort of thing. So I know that for some people, thinking of God as their father can be problematic. But, you know, I guess Jesus was trying to show that just like the Father is meant to be there for protection and for love and all these other things, that's really what God is meant there for us, that He is our protector, He is our supplier, He is somebody that we can go to when we're feeling upset. So hopefully, you know, you can, hopefully you had a father like that. If you didn't, well, yeah, I know that it's harder for you probably to think of God as a father. But anyway, here's Tim Timmons right now and Wake Me Up Again.

Making a will is not at the top of the average person's priority list, but it is an important thing to sort out at some stage. So if you're in that place where you're thinking about it, then you may want to consider remembering Sanctuary Radio in your will. It's a cool way of ensuring you leave a lasting positive legacy in this country into the future, even after you've gone. For more info, visit remamedia.co.nz. 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

Three in a row on Sanctuary, Tim Timmons with Wake Me Up Again, and We Are Messengers with A Friend of Sinners, and that one from Emmy Music, Rejoice, the Lord is King. Taking us closer to news and sports, and at the top of the hour, here's Jamie Grace with Beautiful Day.

0: We all love the story of David and Goliath. This big bad guy is overpowered by a small shepherd with just a sling and a stone. But I believe this account also teaches us how these two supernatural opposing kingdoms operate. The kingdom of darkness works through intimidation, projecting itself as big and powerful. But we don't need to fear because God doesn't need to project anything. His kingdom, which is the one with all the real power, works through faith and humility. And this is how little David, full of the Spirit, sees a great victory. Now Jesus, from the line of David, he isn't born in a massive palace, but a stable. He doesn't ride into Jerusalem on a war horse, but on a donkey. He brings salvation through giving his own life on a cross because his kingdom works through humility. It's the same idea we tell in our favorite stories. The small rebellion overpowering the evil empire, little Frodo defeating mighty Sauron. I believe the kingdom of God is most powerful in the small and the humble. One conversation, a hug for someone who is lonely, an encouraging word for someone who is struggling, a moment of generosity, stepping out in faith to pray for someone who is sick. These moments can often seem small, but the kingdom thrives in these moments, and the enemy is overpowered through small, unseen, humble daily acts of faith. I'm Josh, and I'm one of the pastors at City Impact Church.
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1: In this update, a new Auckland University study is looking into how children are affected when a parent or primary caregiver is jailed. Earlier research shows almost 80% of children have a change in living situation when their mothers are sentenced. Law Professor Julia Tolmie says it's a significant issue for our youth.
2: We have estimates from about 23,000 children affected by having a parent in prison at any particular point in time.
1: White House envoys Steve Witkoff and Jared Kushner are meeting with Russian President Vladimir Putin to present a new proposal to end the war in Ukraine. After a visit to Moscow, the envoys will then head to meet with Ukrainian President Volodymyr Zelensky. Former UN ambassador to NATO, Ivo Dalda, says he doesn't think the meetings will work until the US puts real pressure on Russia.
3: I don't see Vladimir Putin doing anything other than entertaining meetings with people from the United States and then basically sending them on their merry way.
1: That's news.
4: Sanctuary Sport.
1: Sports now, in South Africa has beaten the All Blacks 29-24 in Soweto to take a 2-1 lead in the four-test greatest rivalry series. Crucial errors, a struggling scrum and injuries to Adi Savia and Quinn Tupaia were factors in the frustrating loss. Coach Dave Rennie says there's been very little between the sides.
5: I don't reckon there's much in it. It's key moments. They made hay when they had momentum tonight, but we probably didn't do that enough.
1: Meanwhile, the Black Ferns have pummeled the South African women 52-20. The Warriors are celebrating a record number of wins in an NRL regular season thanks to pipping Manly 31-30. Hull are still unbeaten after three matches of the new English Premier League season, drawing nil-all with Aston Villa to sit second behind Manchester City on the ladder. That's sport. I'm Kalia Strong.
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hymns. 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Powerful melodies and superb lyrics that lift our faith. Hymns. Some are modern classics. 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Hymns for Today. 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

You're listening to Sanctuary. That was Crowder in the House and Brandon Lake before that with Graves into Gardens. Peter Shaw with you on this Sunday morning. And what's coming up this hour? Well, we've got a couple of Kiwi acts. First of all, Souvenirs Worship here and now.

And also a new artist here on Sanctuary, Marietta Neiman, and her song, God Is Lifting You Up. There's a couple of Kiwis coming up later in the hour here on Sanctuary. New Zealand's praise and worship music continues 24/7. Here's Phil Wickham combining with Pat Barrett and Praise the Lord Forever.

it's Lizzie, and I'd like to invite you to come join me on Afternoon Praise. 2 to 3pm is the Inner Sanctuary. 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

couple of Kiwi artists, Souvenirs Worship, Here and Now, and then that one, Marietta Niemann, God is Lifting You Up. She and her family, they immigrated out from South Africa, now living close to Otorohanga, and I think her and her husband wrote that song, going through a bit of a hard time, and, you know, sort of saying that, okay, we can't do it all on our own, but through faith and prayer, we can surrender all of our worries to God, trust Him to strengthen us in the moment and lift us up out of those difficult times. And based on Psalm 145, verse 14, the Lord upholds all who fall and lifts up all who are bowed down. So God is lifting you up. If you're feeling a bit down, take encouragement from that song. Continuing the music, here's Citizen's Way, the thank you song.

0: a verse for when things are great. Isaiah chapter 49, verse 13. Sing for joy, O heavens, and exult, O earth. Break forth, O mountains, into singing. For the Lord has comforted his people and will have compassion on his afflicted. When you're experiencing one of your happiest moments, the Bible tells us to praise God. Sing praises to him, shout his name, show him that you love him and are thankful for him.
1: This is Sanctuary.

That's Parachute Band, All the Earth. Jen Johnson before that, Goodness of God. Well, it's one of the biggest unifying events of the churches in New Zealand. Up to 1,000 churches around the country have been part of Media Prayer Day. That's in previous years, and it's all happening in a couple of weeks' time on Sunday, the 20th of September. And basically encouraging, it's a call to prayer for the people of New Zealand, the media, people involved in the media in New Zealand. And so we'd love your church to be involved in it. And you can find out more details by going to mediaprayerday.nz. 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Here's music from Rent Collective, Evergreen.

0: Almost half of New Zealand adults don't have a will. 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
1: Okay. I'm about to

1991, that's Paul Zak and Forrest Frank. Good day. And first up in the row of three songs, Wren Collective and Evergreen. Well, I made a quick trip down to Tauranga this past week because it was our youngest grandchild, Lily, turning three. Oh, I don't know where the years have gone, but anyway, she had a great birthday party and also able to visit another one of our grandsons who's managed to break his leg, his femur, and so managed to see him as well, both living in Tauranga. So it's great to be out and about a little bit, get out of the city, the big city, see all the lovely lush land and some of the spring growth and the blossom trees around the place. It's a nice time of year, isn't it? Sort of think, oh, another winter is over. We're now moving into spring and the plants are all coming alive and trees starting to green up and blossom out. Yeah, it's a nice time of year. Anyway, back to the music now. Here's Kristen Stanfill and Passion Music. My heart is yours. You're listening to Sanctuary.

0: One unmistakable sign that you are accessing a new dimension in your life is when you encounter intense challenges and opposition. The enemy, realizing your potential and God's plan for you, may try to undermine your progress and discourage you. However, it's crucial to remember that God is always victorious. He is greater than any adversity or opposition you face. These trials in this season serve as a confirmation that you are on the verge of breakthrough and growth. 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It's Joshua Singh, and I want to help you grow in your walk with God. So let's connect at joshuasingh.com.
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1: In this update, US envoys Steve Witkoff and Jared Kushner are meeting with Vladimir Putin in a renewed effort to bring the war in Ukraine to an end. The Russian president has said US President Donald Trump's envoys are always welcome and he hopes a solution can be found. BBC Russia editor Steve Rosenberg says there's a bit of difference to these talks.
2: From Moscow, Steve Witkoff and Jared Kushner are expected to travel to Kiev, and Vladimir Putin has ordered his military not to strike the Ukrainian capital from midnight for the next 3 days.
1: A new study seeks to amplify the often overlooked voices of young people receiving palliative care. Auckland University doctoral candidate Ronald Charles speaking to 16 to 24-year-olds about their experiences. He says the research looks broadly at their lives through a psychosocial lens. Charles says these young people are going through something very unique, navigating school, careers and relationships while living with a serious illness. That's news.
3: Sanctuary Sport.
1: Two sports and coach Dave Rennie is happy with the All Blacks' effort in the 29-24 third test loss to South Africa in Soweto, but says they need to be more disciplined. The Warriors are celebrating a record number of wins in an NRL regular season, thanks to pipping Manly 31-30. Canberra has upset finals-bound North Queensland 50-30, and the Storm scored late to beat the Sharks 24-20. The Black Foils have ended day one of Sail GP's debut in Valencia in last position in the 7-team Group A, earning just 2 points in light wins. Four of the morning's six English Premier League matches have ended in stalemates. The only winners have been Manchester City 1-0 over Coventry and Crystal Palace edging Fulham 3-2. That's sport. I'm Carly Strong.
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4: Galatians 5 verse 23. Gentleness and self-control. There is no law against these things.
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1: If God says one thing and every person on earth says the opposite, God is the one who's telling the truth. 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He does not change, and his word does not change. His character is steady, reliable, unshakable. He is always faithful.
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0: That is The River, Jordan Felix and Chris Tomlin, Holy Forever. You're listening to Sanctuary. Peter Shaw with you through till midday today on this Sunday, Father's Day actually. And more great praise and worship music on the way from Called Out Music. We'll be hearing Thank You, Lord.
1: What shall I say unto the Lord? All I have to say is thank you, Lord.
0: Oh, yeah, pretty simple, isn't it? All we have to say is thank you, Lord. Also, hearing from Caleb and John, hallelujah feeling.
1: I got

helping you to keep that hallelujah feeling on this Sunday morning. And here's a great one from Elevation Worship. Really like this song. The title track from their latest release, When Wind Meets Fire.

What could happen if the church across Aotearoa came together as one? As One New Zealand is a movement bringing Christians together around Jesus to worship together, pray together, and show up with hope and love in our communities. Different churches, different generations, different cultures, one heart. December 5th.

Sanctuary with Influence Music, Glory, Honour, Power. And before that, Called Out Music, Thank You, Lord. Well, on the Sunday morning, I thought it'd be a good time to pray for our pastors, ministers, leaders of the churches around New Zealand on this day. It's a high calling, and it's pressurised work being a pastor or a minister these days. You've got to be multi-talented and high expectations on you and dealing with people, all that sort of thing. It's not an easy job. So I thought, let's pray for our leaders in the church. Father, we just lift them up to you today. Father, thank you for them. Thank you that you have called them out to do this this important work of leading your people, leading the churches in this country. Father, so we just lift them up. We pray that you will be with them. You will guide them, give them wisdom, help them to make good decisions. Father, we pray for their preparation for a Sunday. And Father, we pray for all dealing with Christians. And Father, we just, but especially for those who are feeling a bit discouraged and down at the moment, we pray that you will be close to them and you will lift them up and give them everything that they need. We pray in Jesus' name. Amen.

0: When we look at ourselves in the mirror, our view is flawed. What we see as our right side is actually our left. Our mirror view is different from how others see us. God's view of us is different again. He sees at a heart level. When King David arranged for Uriah to be killed in battle, he thought his sin had gone unnoticed. Others were unaware, but God wasn't. He saw David's true heart motive and sent the prophet. Nathan told David about a rich man who'd taken a poor family's pet lamb and fed it to a dinner guest. David was furious. The man deserves to die. He didn't expect the prophet's response. David, you are the man. Getting God's heart perspective is not always easy, but as David discovered, it's essential if we're going to truly walk with God. I'm June Dooney, and you can contact me on junedooney.com.
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That is the third day, Trust in Jesus, and Gateway Music before that, who else? Peter Shaw with you on this Sunday. And the other day I was in a shop and came across some coffee, and it was really cheap, so I thought I'd buy it. But anyway, going back a little bit, in our house we have to have different coffees at the moment because I'm on decaf coffee because, you know, coffee sort of makes you go to the toilet more often. So I'm on decaf. Alison still drinks normal coffee. Well, the other day, as I said, I was in this shop and saw a really cheap form of coffee. It was Nescafe coffee and chicory mix. And as I say, it was cheap, so I bought it. But so far, Alison hasn't tried it. She's a bit cautious of trying new things, and so she hasn't had a drink of this. But I did a bit of research on the internet. Apparently, coffee and chicory became popular in France during the 1800s because chicory sort of tastes a bit like coffee. And so when there was a bit of a coffee shortage, they made chicory coffee drink in France. And later it gained quite a following in New Orleans in the US. I'm not quite sure why, but became culturally significant in New Orleans. So coffee and chicory mixed together. I wonder if you've tried it. I wonder if Alison's going to try it. You're listening to Sanctuary. And carrying on the music, here's Matt Maher, Finish Work.

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1: We're not just a radio station. 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If you'd like your needs added to the list, head to our prayer wall and let us know. And while you're there, you can pray for others. Head to yoursanctuary.nz and look under the faith section. 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

0: Sarah Groves, Praise to the Lord, the Almighty, and the Stations before that with Belong. Well, it is Father's Day in New Zealand. It's celebrated the first Sunday in September, first Sunday of the spring. It's the same in Australia, actually, but New Zealand, it first church to observe it was St. Matthew's Church in Auckland. That was on 14th of July, 1929, and then a lot of other churches sort of joined in the 1930s, and in Wellington it was 1937. An advertisement was promoting Father's Day, and a Christchurch Salvation Army service was held in 1938. And since then, more and more people have got involved in Father's Day. So, yep, if you haven't done so already, you know, make sure you acknowledge Father this Father's Day. Perhaps give him a call or buy him a small gift. Be great. Here's Phil Wickham now, Song of the Saints.
1: This we

0: This is Susie Holt with Chocolate and God. In Philippians 2, it says, "Let nothing be done through selfish ambition or conceit, but in lowliness of mind, let each esteem others better than himself. Let each of you look out not only for his own interests, but also for the interests of others." It is so easy to get caught up with everything going on in our own little world that we miss the opportunity to help others. I know how overwhelming life can get at times, to the degree where you feel as though you can't even think straight. But the best thing you can do at those times is to take a time out from your own stuff and find a way to help someone else, even if it's only for an hour. Show the love of Christ to someone else in need. You never know who's been praying that God would just show them in some way that He cares, and it may take you to show that love. Hey ladies, let's do something together and take the 30-day challenge and be in the Word every day. 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
1: In this update, an early Father's Day quake has rumbled the Taranaki region this morning. The 4.2 magnitude earthquake struck at 6:46, 12 kilometres west of Taranaki Maunga. It was 8 kilometres deep and felt by more than 2,000 people. New research could suggest changes to prison sentences for those with children. An Auckland University study is investigating what happens to young people when a parent or primary caregiver is behind bars. Previous research shows nearly 80% of children have unchanged living arrangements when fathers are jailed, and about 20% when mothers serve time. Law professor Julia Tolmie says imprisonment can destroy a child's upbringing.
2: Kids are losing the support of their parents at crucial times in their lives, separated from siblings. They can have where they live and their education completely disrupted.
1: That's news.
0: Sanctuary Sport.
1: Two sports and Springboks coach Rassie Erasmus feels the 29-24 win over the All Blacks in Soweto was built on moments rather than dominance. South Africa is now 2-1 up in the four-test greatest rivalry series. Close but no cigar for a trio of Kiwi athletes in the final Diamond League event of the season in Brussels. Imogen Elias finished fifth in the women's pole vault final. Zoe Hobbs nabbed sixth place in the women's 100 metres. And Tom Walsh also finished sixth in the shot put. Americans have fizzled at the US Tennis Open. Ninth seed Taylor Fritz has been bundled out in the third round of the men's singles, while seeded women Madison Keys and Anna Anisimova have also been eliminated. That's sport. I'm Carly Strong.
0: From the Word.
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That's C3 Church in Sydney, Dancing Through the Fire, and Corey Ashbury starting us off for this hour, Praise and Worship, with his song, Reckless Love. Peter Shaw with you for the next, almost 2 hours here on Sanctuary. And more great music. We've got a new one from Joe Barnes and Seth Schlitter, Road Less Travelled.

another couple of great praise and worship songs coming up at this hour. That's what Sanctuary is all about, New Zealand's worship station. And here's The Belonging Co. Hallowed Be Your Name.

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It's nice to know that at the end of the day, you can wind down with evening devotion with Kathy Jenke. 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

new one from Joe Albarns and Seth Schlitter, Roadless Traveled, and Rent Collector before that, Second Chance. Well, my grandson Louis, he broke his femur bone this week. Freak accident, well, he was just playing in the lounge. And I don't know, it's actually the sixth leg break in our immediate family. All started with me when I was four, broke my femur while I was running down a hill on a frosty Dunedin morning. You know, I don't know. Yeah, it's anyway, it's sort of amazing the advance.

is in medical care. When I did it, when I was four, it involved 6 weeks in hospital in traction. My leg was, you know, pulled up, and then there was a weight on the end of it to keep it in place. With Louis, he broke his leg, you know, this week, 2 or 3 days in hospital, and hasn't even been put in plaster. So amazing how things change over the years. 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Yeah, it's not easy for a young person. It's a feeling for them. Here's Fellowship Creative now, Grace on Top of Grace.

0: A regular occurrence in our neighbourhood is the helicopter circling overhead. Sadly, it's not a scenic flight. Rather, it's the police helicopter. It can be at any time of the day or night, and as it circles around overhead, you know they're searching for someone or something that requires police attention. Some people feel that God's like this. He's on the lookout to catch you for doing something wrong. In 2 Chronicles 16 verse 9, the eyes of the Lord search the whole earth in order to strengthen those whose hearts are fully committed to Him. His heart is to strengthen us. Jesus said He didn't come into the world to condemn the world, but to save it. He didn't come to condemn you, He came to save you. Next time you hear a helicopter, let it remind you it's not a police one, it's a search and rescue one. God is searching for you in order to strengthen you. Mahara ki tō tātou atua e tēnei rā. Remember God today. I'm Alison Shaw.
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You're listening to Sanctuary. That's Amy Grant, We Believe in God, from the album Songs from the Loft. And it's quite interesting finding the background to that album. It was actually it was a project by Amy and Gary Chapman to gather teenagers and youth for worship meetings, singing simple worship songs. And really took off. It won the Dove Award for Praise and Worship Album of the Year in 1991. So, simple song, but effective. Amy Grant, We Believe in God. Carrying on the music, here's the new one from Brooke Ledgerwood, and she teams up with Lauren Daigle, simply entitled Watchmen.

Making a will is not at the top of the average person's priority list, but it is an important thing to sort out at some stage. So if you're in that place where you're thinking about it, then you may want to consider remembering Sanctuary Radio in your will. 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

That is Selah, Victory in Jesus. Well, the Bible Society, New Zealand Bible Society, they've actually been in New Zealand for 180 years. They're having their 180th birthday. And we are doing something a little bit different to help them celebrate. Bible Society faithfully lifted God's word across generations, providing hope of the gospel into churches, schools, hospitals, prisons, communities, homes throughout New Zealand and beyond. With scriptures in scripture in English, Te Reo Māori, and the heart languages of people throughout the Pacific and beyond. So listen out for our promotion. Get your phones ready. And if you think you know the answer to our Bible question, you'll have 180 seconds to text 8168, keyword sanctuary, to be in the draw to win $180 Manor Christian Stores voucher. That's thanks to the Bible Society of New Zealand and New Zealand's Worship Station Sanctuary. So keep listening out for that one next week. You could be winning a $180 voucher with the New Zealand Bible Society, celebrating their 180th birthday. What a great track record they've got. Here's music now from John Waller.

0: Jesus famously said, "Whoever wants to save their life will lose it, but whoever loses their life for me will find it." To follow Jesus properly should come at a cost. I was sharing recently how so many of us just live the way we want to live, the way that seems comfortable, that seems most convenient, more interested in my truth than the truth. And it's like we throw Jesus in our backpack with all the other stuff we have and we make him follow us around. Sure, I'll read the Bible every now and then, but I'll ignore obeying the bits that I can't really be bothered changing. And then we pull him out of our backpack like an action figure whenever it's convenient. We go along to church, pull him out, go along to a youth event, say hallelujah, and then hide him back away in our backpack and drag him along with us. But in this way, Christianity doesn't really reach the level of heart change. Christianity isn't about throwing Jesus in your backpack so he can follow you around, right? He loves you, yes, he's interested in your life, yes. But Christianity is not about Christ following you. It's about you following Jesus, which means reading his word and doing what he says. And there should be a cost to this life. And you know, great men and women have paid a cost to carry this flame in the past. And now it's our turn to boldly and unashamedly follow Jesus in our generation. I'm Josh, and I'm one of the pastors at City Impact Church.
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0: the latest from around New Zealand and across the globe. This is Sanctuary News.
1: In this update, National was promising to expand access to the 5% first home loan scheme. If elected, it says it will increase the income cap for eligibility so more people can access the scheme. Jacob Jones reports.
2: Singles and group buyers would be able to get it if they make $300,000 a year or less. The current system has a $95,000 limit for single people and a $150,000 limit for couples. National Party housing spokesperson Chris Bishop says this will make more people able to achieve the Kiwi dream of owning their own home.
1: The UN General Assembly has voted to change the world map to reflect the true size of Africa. The traditional Mercator map, used since the 16th century, shows Africa as a similar size to Greenland, when it's actually 14 times larger. The resolution was sponsored by Togo and passed with the support of 164 countries, with only the US voting against it. That's news.
0: Sanctuary Sport.
1: Two sports, and All Blacks coach Dave Rennie is philosophical about losing Adi Savia when he was a dominant presence in the 29-24 loss to South Africa in the third test in Soweto. The skipper has scored two impressive first half tries when he was forced from the field with a dislocated shoulder.
3: I mean, he was massive, wasn't he? But, you know, Wallace come on and played well, so we're certainly not going to use that as an excuse.
1: Savia is out of the deciding fourth test in Baltimore. Dan Hooker has suffered a first-round TKO loss to UFC newcomer Saladin Parnasse in the main event of the UFC Fight Night in Paris. Kiwi driver Scott McLaughlin has qualified fastest for the final race of the IndyCar season in Monterey, California. Marcus Armstrong will start ninth on the grid, with Scott Dixon 16th. That's sport. I'm Carly Estrong.
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0: 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Be satisfied with what you have. For God has said, I will never fail you. 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

hymns. 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

final hour of this Sunday morning. That was, of course, Worship and Choose to Praise and CC Winans before that, Worthy of It All. Peter Shaw with you through till midday and more great music on the way. We've got Paul Baloche with Hosanna.

0: also something from Phillips Craig and Dean with a classic song, Here I Am to Worship.
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That is Joshua McGregor and Grace Vineyard Music with Alive. And before that, Paul Baloche, Hosanna, Praise is Rising. Well, Father's Day today, and it's the Bible says to honour your father and your mother. And it's interesting in Ephesians chapter 6, verses 2 and 3, where it talks about this, it says, honour your father and mother. And then it goes on, this is the first commandment with a promise, that it may go well with you and that you may live long in the land. So, you know, it's one of the Ten Commandments, honouring your parents, and it's one with a promise that it may go well with you and that you may live long in the land. So it's a good idea to honour your father and mother. And one way you can honour your father today is get in touch with him and say what a good dad you are, or buy him a present. Here's Southview Worship, Kingdom Come.

0: A verse for when you're feeling angry. James chapter 1, verses 19 to 20. My dear brothers and sisters, take note of this. Everyone should be quick to listen, slow to speak, and slow to become angry, because human anger does not produce the righteousness that God desires. James chapter 1, verses 19 to 20. Do unto others as God has done to you. That means we shouldn't be mad at people, but instead show them love and compassion like God has shown to us.
1: It's your sanctuary, yoursanctuary.nz.

That's Magnify and Unfailing Love. And before that, Phillips, Craig and Dean, Here I Am to Worship. Well, giving you a heads up of something that's happening in 2 weeks' time on September the 20th. It's Media Prayer Day, and encouraging people to really pray, hone in on people involved in the media in this country and pray for them. So, in past years, there's been thousands of churches around the country that have been part of Media Prayer Day. And it's one of the largest unifying events among Christian churches in New Zealand. As I say, it's happening again in 2 weeks' time, 20th of September. And why not get involved? 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That's all one word, mediaprayerday.nz. And you'll find out all the more details about it and how you can be involved. But it's all happening in 2 weeks' time. Yeah, I'd love your church or your small group to be involved in it. So the website again, mediaprayerday.nz. 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That's the website. Carrying on the music, here's Tim Timmons now, Wake Me Up Again.

Almost half of New Zealand adults don't have a will. 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

That's the hymn, "'Tis So Sweet to Trust in Jesus," Jaden Larvick. Now, if you enjoy hymns, you know, probably know that we have an hour of hymns Sunday morning between 6 and 7. Well, we've started an hour of hymns on Sunday evening as well, also between 6 and 7. So now you can catch hymns for today. It's the old hymns done in a more contemporary style between 6 and 7, night and morning on Sunday. So why not tune in, if you enjoy hymns, tune in tonight at 6 o'clock right here on Sanctuary. Well, that's my lot for the day. Thanks for your company. Cathy Jenke will be along after midday to keep you company into the rest of the Sunday. But from me, bye for now.

0: God is ushering us in a new season, marked by fresh beginnings and transformative opportunities. 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
0: Jesus, my life.
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0: Let's sing it together.

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0: just lift those hands and
1: sing. 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
0: Come on, sing it with me. I know I can.
1: Oh, I know that I can.
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0: 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Remember, remember, remember, there is a friend. Oh, I love him, I love him.
1: Who will wipe your tears away?
0: I know he will. And if
1: your heart is broken,
0: this is all you have to do.
1: Just lift your hands.
0: Oh, come on and worship with me. Say it, come on.
1: Oh, my Lord, where are you?
0: Don't you give up. I know.

0: you, Jesus. With him I know.
1: With him I know.
0: I feel like having some church in here. No matter what may come.